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2: Good evening. I'm Natasha Weeb. Tomorrow is the last day to register afloat in the Weyburn Chamber of Commerce Summer Parade, coming up Thursday at 10:30. 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Saskatchewan residents are reminded to take some time to update their provincial health card information. Jennifer Linenbach with eHealth Saskatchewan says health card renewal stickers are being issued this fall.
3: Once every 3 years, Health Registry sends out the Saskatchewan residency information to beneficiaries using a provincial mailout, which includes the renewal stickers. That process is to verify that individuals who currently have health coverage still physically reside in the province and are entitled to maintain that health coverage.
2: Linenbach reminds residents that health services may be paused for anyone who fails to update their information in time.

0: drawing residents and visitors from across southeast Saskatchewan despite rainy weather. The annual community festival featured food vendors, the Midway Fair, and live entertainment. But organizers canceled the parade and craft and trade show due to weather conditions. Mayor Jen Cedar says the event still delivered on its purpose.
1: It's events like this that pull communities together. This one, there is a very small core group of about 7 people who have put this thing together and then had to replan it for a rain show because they know how important it is for small communities to stay on the map and stay viable.
0: Organizers moved activities indoors, including the Kids Zone, helping maintain steady attendance throughout the weekend. Laura Ressler is impacting the community through the care she provides as a pharmacist and the leadership she provides as a managing partner at PharmaSafe Weyburn. The latest story told through her voice presented by CCAN, Ressler says she pursued pharmacy with a desire to positively impact people's lives.
2: I think I've always been drawn to healthcare and wanted a career where I could make a direct impact on people's lives. I really liked the idea of being a pharmacist, but still being a part of the community. Really, I think pharmacy just combined a lot of my interests between math and science and problem solving. So I think it was just a good fit for me personally.
0: Find more about Ressler's life, career, and leadership on discoverweyburn.com.
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0: The Weyburn Beavers looked to carry the momentum of a 16-3 win to the Fort McMurray Giants last night into their second matchup tonight. The win kicked off an Alberta road trip for the Beavers that will keep them away from Tom Lang Park for the week, playing teams they're yet to face this season. Elsewhere in the WCBL tonight, the Regina Red Sox host the Medicine Hat Mavericks, and the Lethbridge Bulls travel to Brooks to face the Bombers. In the major leagues tonight, the Toronto Blue Jays open a new series hosting the New York Mets at Rogers Center, looking to shake off a series sweep by the Texas Rangers. Treya Savage has the start for Toronto, against Sean Manea for New York. That game is happening now. Catch all the action on Saskatchewan's home of Blue Jays baseball, AM 1190. The Weyburn Panther Drilling Thrashers are the U17 Provincial Lacrosse Champions, securing the title at Provincials in Estevan over the weekend. Provincials continue today for the U11, U13, and U15 age divisions.
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0: Showers tonight with the risk of a thunderstorm and a low of 13. Mostly cloudy tomorrow with a good chance of showers and risk of a thunderstorm in the afternoon. West wind gusting to 40, shifting southwest to gust to 60 near noon with a high of 22. Cloudy on Wednesday with a possibility of showers and high of 22. A mix of sun and clouds on Thursday with a high of 26. And skies clearing up on Friday with a high of 24. 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
3: This evening, we'll see showers with the risk of a thunderstorm, low 13. Mostly clouds in the sky tomorrow morning with a good chance of showers and risk of a thunderstorm in the afternoon. Wind gusting to 40, increasing to gust to 60 around noon with a high of 22. And Wednesday, we'll see cloudy skies with the possibility of showers and high of 22. Stay weather ready. 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
1: 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We're playing war movies down in the Vimy Room. There will be food, lunch, and a supper.
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4: This evening we'll see showers with the risk of a thunderstorm, low 13. Mostly clouds in the sky tomorrow morning with a good chance of showers and risk of a thunderstorm in the afternoon. Wind gusting to 40, increasing to gust to 60 around noon with a high of 22. And Wednesday we'll see cloudy skies with the possibility of showers and high of 22. Stay weather ready. 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
2: Good evening. I'm Natasha Weeb. Float registration is closing soon for the Weyburn Chamber of Commerce Summer Parade, coming up at 10:30 this Thursday morning. Any business, organization, or individual can sign up to take part for free in the annual summer favorite. We have the registration link in our story on discoverweyburn.com. Saskatchewan health cards are expiring at the end of this year. Jennifer Linenbach with eHealth Saskatchewan says only renewal stickers will be issued, not brand new cards.
3: We don't send out new cards. We simply send out renewal stickers that you place in the top right-hand corner of your card. And then if you have a problem with your card, though, like if it's been damaged in some way and the card itself is no longer usable, you can go ahead and order a replacement card. But for the purposes of renewal, we just send out stickers.
2: Linenbach says it's important that all personal and family information is up to date before renewal stickers go out this fall. 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

0: Despite the weather over the weekend, Carlisle Fun Days continued at the Carlisle Sports Arena, offering a full lineup of entertainment and family activities. The event brought together visitors from across the region, with organizers adapting plans after canceling outdoor events like the parade and trade show. Carlisle Fun Days committee member Tim Cedar says the focus remained on the experience for families.
1: At Carlisle Fun Days, we're not going for the big city fair vibe. 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And we try to make it as small town country as we can.
0: 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Laura Ressler plays a key role in guiding people's health journey as a pharmacist, as well as guiding the personal and professional growth of her team as a managing partner at PharmaSafe Weyburn. The latest story told through her voice, presented by CCAN. Ressler says she values her leadership role highly.
2: As a leader, I strive to create an environment where a team feels valued, supported, most importantly, empowered to contribute their own ideas. 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And I want someone to, you know, grow on the journey with me.
0: Find more about Ressler's life, career, and leadership on discoverweyburn.com.
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0: Showers tonight with the risk of a thunderstorm and a low of 13. Mostly cloudy tomorrow with a good chance of showers and risk of a thunderstorm in the afternoon. West wind gusting to 40, shifting southwest to gust to 60 near noon with a high of 22. Cloudy on Wednesday with a possibility of showers and high of 22. A mix of sun and clouds on Thursday with a high of 26. And skies clearing up on Friday with a high of 24. 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
1: 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Jeff Hoffman strikes out Cody Bellinger, and the Blue Jays have done it.
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3: This evening, we'll see showers with the risk of a thunderstorm, low 13. Mostly clouds in the sky tomorrow morning with a good chance of showers and risk of a thunderstorm in the afternoon. Wind gusting to 40, increasing to gust to 60 around noon with a high of 22. And Wednesday, we'll see cloudy skies with the possibility of showers and high of 22. Stay weather ready. 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
4: 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Another big hit at the park for July 1st is the Craft and Trade Show that is taking place at Peterson Place, and that's from 10 to 3. 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
7: This evening we'll see showers with the risk of a thunderstorm, low 13. Mostly clouds in the sky tomorrow morning with a good chance of showers and risk of a thunderstorm in the afternoon. Wind gusting to 40, increasing to gust to 60 around noon with a high of 22. And Wednesday we'll see cloudy skies with the possibility of showers and high of 22. Stay weather ready. 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
2: Good evening. I'm Natasha Weeb. Individuals, organizations, and businesses can enter a float in the Weyburn Chamber of Commerce annual summer parade coming up this Thursday morning. There is no cost to taking part, and tomorrow is the entry deadline. Health card renewal stickers will be sent out this fall. Executive Director of Vital Statistics and Health Registries at eHealth Saskatchewan, Jennifer Linenbach.
3: If a person doesn't actually receive their stickers when we start that renewal in the fall, what will end up happening is coverage ends up getting temporarily suspended until we receive an address update. So part of the reason we ask folks to send us address updates before we start the renewal process is to make sure that we have the most up-to-date and accurate information to make sure people receive them on that first initial send-out.
2: Linenbach reminds residents to ensure their personal and family information is up to date before the stickers are sent out. The Weyburn Agricultural Society's 117th annual Weyburn Fair Days is underway now, with the 4-H events continuing into Wednesday. While it's free to attend the 4-H events, gate admission begins Thursday for the Midway Days, which include Thursday Thunder, the Souris River Rodeo, and the DQ Kids Rodeo. Presale deals for 3-day gate passes and Midway 1-day ride passes are available until noon on Wednesday. Adults can get gate passes for $25 and kids 6 to 17 can get in for $10 for all 3 days. The presale also gets you a Midway 1-day ride pass for $35. Carlisle Fun Days brought crowds to the community over the weekend with events centered at the Carlisle Sports Arena. Even with the weather forcing schedule changes and cancellations, the festival continued with live music, food vendors, and family activities. Mayor Jen Cedar says the event plays an important role in supporting the town.
4: And this is a huge economic development opportunity. We've had people all over the south, even at, like, as far as Saskatoon that I know of coming to visit. We've had people in, historically from years past come from other countries, other continents to come visit our town for this festival. So I think it really lets Carlisle shine.
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5: Some of the women that surrounded me and pushed me and encouraged me to do what I'm doing, and lots of them were also in healthcare, and I'm so fortunate for that. 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
2: Showers tonight with the risk of a thunderstorm and a low of 13. Mostly cloudy tomorrow with a good chance of showers and risk of a thunderstorm in the afternoon. West wind gusting to 40, shifting southwest to gust to 60 near noon with a high of 22. Cloudy on Wednesday with a possibility of showers and high of 22. A mix of sun and clouds on Thursday with a high of 26. And skies clearing up on Friday with a high of 24. 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
2: This evening, we'll see showers with the risk of a thunderstorm, low 13. Mostly clouds in the sky tomorrow morning with a good chance of showers and risk of a thunderstorm in the afternoon. Wind gusting to 40, increasing to gust to 60 around noon with a high of 22. And Wednesday, we'll see cloudy skies with the possibility of showers and high of 22. Stay weather ready. 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
4: This evening we'll see showers with the risk of a thunderstorm. Low 13. Mostly clouds in the sky tomorrow morning with a good chance of showers and risk of a thunderstorm in the afternoon. Wind gusting to 40, increasing to gust to 60 around noon with a high of 22. And Wednesday, we'll see cloudy skies with the possibility of showers and high of 22. Stay weather ready. 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
2: Good evening. I'm Natasha Weeb. 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Saskatchewan residents are reminded to take some time to update their provincial health card information. Jennifer Linenbach with eHealth Saskatchewan says health card renewal stickers are being issued this fall.
3: Once every 3 years, Health Registry sends out the Saskatchewan residency information to beneficiaries using a provincial mail-out, which includes the renewal stickers. That process is to verify that individuals who currently have health coverage still physically reside in the province and are entitled to maintain that health coverage.
2: Linenbach reminds residents that health services may be paused for anyone who fails to update their information in time. There's still time to take advantage of the Weyburn Agricultural Society's pre-sale deals for three-day gate passes and midway passes. The midway fund kicks off on Thursday and runs until Saturday night. The pre-sale deals for gate passes are $25 for an adult or $10 for a student 6 to 17, with one-day midway ride passes for $35. The passes are only available through pre-sale until noon on Wednesday, July 1st, in person at the Weyburn Agricultural Society's office or by e-transfer. Carlisle Fun Days wrapped up yesterday at the Carlisle Sports Arena, drawing residents and visitors from across southeast Saskatchewan despite rainy weather. The annual community festival featured food vendors, the Midway Fair, and live entertainment. But organizers canceled the parade and craft and trade show due to weather conditions. Mayor Jen Cedar says the event still delivered on its purpose.
4: It's events like this that pull

0: communities together. This one, there is a very small core group of about 7 people who have put this thing together and then had to replan it for a rain show because they know how important it is for small communities to stay on the map and stay viable.
1: Organizers moved activities indoors, including the kids' zone, helping maintain steady attendance throughout the weekend. Laura Ressler is impacting the community through the care she provides as a pharmacist and the leadership she provides as a managing partner at PharmaSafe Weyburn. The latest story told through her voice presented by CCAN, Ressler says she pursued pharmacy with a desire to positively impact people's lives.
2: I think I've always been drawn to healthcare and wanted a career where I could make a direct impact on people's lives. I really liked the idea of being a pharmacist, but still being a part of the community. Really, I think pharmacy just combined a lot of my interests between math and science and problem solving. So I think it was just a good fit for me personally.
1: Find more about Ressler's life, career, and leadership on discoverweyburn.com.
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1: Showers tonight with the risk of a thunderstorm and a low of 13. Mostly cloudy tomorrow with a good chance of showers and risk of a thunderstorm in the afternoon. West wind gusting to 40, shifting southwest to gust to 60 near noon with a high of 22. Cloudy on Wednesday with a possibility of showers and high of

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1: This evening we'll see showers with the risk of a thunderstorm, low 13. Mostly clouds in the sky tomorrow morning with a good chance of showers and risk of a thunderstorm in the afternoon. Wind gusting to 40, increasing to gust to 60 around noon with a high of 22. And Wednesday we'll see cloudy skies with the possibility of showers and high of 22. Stay weather ready. 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
3: This evening, we'll see showers with the risk of a thunderstorm, low 13. Mostly clouds in the sky tomorrow morning with a good chance of showers and risk of a thunderstorm in the afternoon. Wind gusting to 40, increasing to gust to 60 around noon with a high of 22. And Wednesday, we'll see cloudy skies with the possibility of showers and high of 22. Stay weather ready. 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
3: This evening, we'll see showers with the risk of a thunderstorm, low 13. Mostly clouds in the sky tomorrow morning with a good chance of showers and risk of a thunderstorm in the afternoon. Wind gusting to 40, increasing to gust to 60 around noon with a high of 22. And Wednesday, we'll see cloudy skies with the possibility of showers and high of 22. Stay weather ready. 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
2: This evening, we'll see showers with the risk of a thunderstorm, low 13. Mostly clouds in the sky tomorrow morning with a good chance of showers and risk of a thunderstorm in the afternoon. Wind gusting to 40, increasing to gust to 60 around noon with a high of 22. And Wednesday, we'll see cloudy skies with the possibility of showers and high of 22. Stay weather ready. 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
1: This evening we'll see showers with the risk of a thunderstorm, low 13. Mostly clouds in the sky tomorrow morning with a good chance of showers and risk of a thunderstorm in the afternoon. Wind gusting to 40, increasing to gust to 60 around noon with a high of 22. And Wednesday we'll see cloudy skies with the possibility of showers and high of 22. Stay weather ready. 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
2: This evening, we'll see showers with the risk of a thunderstorm, low 13. Mostly clouds in the sky tomorrow morning with a good chance of showers and risk of a thunderstorm in the afternoon. Wind gusting to 40, increasing to gust to 60 around noon with a high of 22. And Wednesday, we'll see cloudy skies with the possibility of showers and high of 22. Stay weather ready. 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
4: Mostly clouds in the sky this morning with a slight chance of showers and risk of a thunderstorm in the afternoon. Wind gusting to 40, increasing to gust to 60 near noon, and a high of 22. This evening will be partly cloudy with a slight chance of showers and risk of a thunderstorm. Wind becoming light and a low of 14. Cloudy tomorrow with the possibility of showers and high of 22. And a mix of sun and clouds on Thursday with a high of 26. Stay weather ready. 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
2: Mostly clouds in the sky this morning with a slight chance of showers and risk of a thunderstorm in the afternoon. Wind gusting to 40, increasing to gust to 60 near noon and a high of 22. This evening will be partly cloudy with a slight chance of showers and risk of a thunderstorm. Wind becoming light and a low of 14. Cloudy tomorrow with the possibility of showers and high of 22. And a mix of sun and clouds on Thursday with a high of 26. Stay weather ready, stream us anytime, anywhere by downloading the Discover Weyburn app. I'm Natasha Weeb.
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2: Mostly clouds in the sky this morning with a slight chance of showers and risk of a thunderstorm in the afternoon. Wind gusting to 40, increasing to gust to 60 near noon and a high of 22. This evening will be partly cloudy with a slight chance of showers and risk of a thunderstorm. Wind becoming light and a low of 14. Cloudy tomorrow with the possibility of showers and high of 22. And a mix of sun and clouds on Thursday with a high of 26. Stay weather ready, stream us anytime, anywhere by downloading the Discover Weyburn app. I'm Natasha Weeb.
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3: Mostly clouds in the sky this morning with a slight chance of showers and risk of a thunderstorm in the afternoon. Wind gusting to 40, increasing to gust to 60 near noon and a high of 22. This evening will be partly cloudy with a slight chance of showers and risk of a thunderstorm. Wind becoming light and a low of 14. Cloudy tomorrow with the possibility of showers and high of 22. And a mix of sun and clouds on Thursday with a high of 26. Stay weather ready. 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
3: Mostly clouds in the sky this morning with a slight chance of showers and risk of a thunderstorm in the afternoon. Wind gusting to 40, increasing to gust to 60 near noon and a high of 22. This evening will be partly cloudy with a slight chance of showers and risk of a thunderstorm. Wind becoming light and a low of 14. Cloudy tomorrow with the possibility of showers and high of 22. And a mix of sun and clouds on Thursday with a high of 26. Stay weather ready, stream us anytime, anywhere by downloading the Discover Weyburn app. I'm Natasha Weeb.
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2: Mostly clouds in the sky this morning with a slight chance of showers and risk of a thunderstorm in the afternoon. Wind gusting to 40, increasing to gust to 60 near noon and a high of 22. This evening will be partly cloudy with a slight chance of showers and risk of a thunderstorm. Wind becoming light and a low of 14. Cloudy tomorrow with the possibility of showers and high of 22. And a mix of sun and clouds on Thursday with a high of 26. Stay weather ready, stream us anytime, anywhere by downloading the Discover Weyburn app. I'm Natasha Weeb.
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1: Mostly clouds in the sky this morning with a slight chance of showers and risk of a thunderstorm in the afternoon. Wind gusting to 40, increasing to gust to 60 near noon and a high of 22. This evening will be partly cloudy with a slight chance of showers and risk of a thunderstorm. Wind becoming light and a low of 14. Cloudy tomorrow with the possibility of showers and high of 22. And a mix of sun and clouds on Thursday with a high of 26. Stay weather ready. 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
3: Mostly clouds in the sky this morning with a slight chance of showers and risk of a thunderstorm in the afternoon. Wind gusting to 40, increasing to gust to 60 near noon and a high of 22. This evening will be partly cloudy with a slight chance of showers and risk of a thunderstorm. Wind becoming light and a low of 14. Cloudy tomorrow with the possibility of showers and high of 22. And a mix of sun and clouds on Thursday with a high of 26. Stay weather ready. 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
2: Mostly clouds in the sky this morning with a slight chance of showers and risk of a thunderstorm in the afternoon. Wind gusting to 40, increasing to gust to 60 near noon and a high of 22. This evening will be partly cloudy with a slight chance of showers and risk of a thunderstorm. Wind becoming light and a low of 14. Cloudy tomorrow with the possibility of showers and high of 22. And a mix of sun and clouds on Thursday with a high of 26. Stay weather ready. 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
1: Mostly clouds in the sky this morning with a slight chance of showers and risk of a thunderstorm in the afternoon. Wind gusting to 40, increasing to gust to 60 near noon and a high of 22. This evening will be partly cloudy with a slight chance of showers and risk of a thunderstorm. Wind becoming light and a low of 14. Cloudy tomorrow with the possibility of showers and high of 22. And a mix of sun and clouds on Thursday with a high of 26. Stay weather ready, stream us anytime, anywhere by downloading the Discover Wayburn app. I'm Natasha Weeb.
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3: Mostly clouds in the sky this morning with a slight chance of showers and risk of a thunderstorm in the afternoon. Wind gusting to 40, increasing to gust to 60 near noon, and a high of 22. This evening will be partly cloudy with a slight chance of showers and risk of a thunderstorm. Wind becoming light and a low.

0: of 14. Cloudy tomorrow with the possibility of showers and high of 22. And a mix of sun and clouds on Thursday with a high of 26. Stay weather ready. 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
2: Cloudy skies today with a good chance of showers and risk of a thunderstorm this afternoon. Windy conditions midday and a high of 22. Partly cloudy tonight with a slight chance of showers and risk of a thunderstorm. That wind will ease up overnight with a low of 14. Increasing cloudiness early in the morning tomorrow with a high of 25 for Canada Day and sunshine and a high of 25 on Thursday. 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

0: 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Enjoy authentic Mexican cuisine close to home. Don Pedro's on Highway 39 in Yellowgrass.
1: Good morning. I'm Marna McManus. The endangered piping plover have already established nests in Saskatchewan, with chicks already beginning to hatch.
2: The piping plover is an endangered shorebird. Saskatchewan actually has the largest breeding population in the world, so we're a pretty special place for these little guys that are quite at risk. They're the highest risk category. So we do a public service announcement every year just to try and get the word out that their little ones will be on the beaches.
1: That's Habitat Stewardship Coordinator with Nature Saskatchewan, Emily Potts. She says activities like ATV traffic, trucks heading down to fish, and loose dogs on beaches are a risk to the plovers, as even something as seemingly insignificant as a deep footprint can trap the tiny chicks. Communities here in southeast Saskatchewan, including Beaubier and surrounding areas, are assessing damage after the weekend's severe storms. Cleanup and recovery efforts were underway in many areas as residents and crews responded to downed trees, debris, and storm impacts. Severe weather specialist with Golden West Networks, Jenny Hagen, says the response reflects the strong sense of community often seen in rural Saskatchewan after severe weather events.
3: Everybody really does come together to help out their neighbors, help out their friends and family after events like this. Everybody in the community, from little three-year-olds up to even seniors, were out there cleaning. The church hosted a barbecue to feed everybody. The power was out. But it just really shows the heart of these communities in small town Saskatchewan.
1: Hagen says that spirit of cooperation is something she continues to see after major storms in small communities. The vendor registration deadline is coming up tomorrow for the Summer Gifted Art Market. Weyburn Arts Council Chair Sarah Irwin.
4: They can apply, and the great part about it is that it's in the park, and so we really don't have to limit the number of vendors that we have. People can apply if they'd like to, and if not, people are certainly welcome to attend on August 8th.
1: Each vendor pays $50 for their spot, which Irwin says is a great rate compared to some art sale opportunities. Main Prize Regional Park kicks off the Canada Day festivities at 10 a.m. on the beach tomorrow, featuring bouncy castles and sandcastle contests. General Manager Michelle Walsh.
5: Another big hit at the park for July 1st is the Craft and Trade Show that is taking place at Peterson Place, and that's from 10 to 3. And they are still accepting tables. You can find information on that through our Facebook or by calling our office. And we just encourage everybody to come out to that. It's always well attended and well received.
1: The golf cart parade will be held at 2:30, followed by the community hot dog and marshmallow roast at the beach at 4. It'll all conclude with the fireworks display at dusk. For these stories and more, visit discoverweyburn.com.
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1: The Energy City Exposure Showcase isn't just about giving athletes more games to play. It's about putting them in front of the people who can help them continue their softball careers. As the event has grown, so has the number of college coaches making the trip to Weyburn.
6: We've also had more college coaches in attendance. We went from only having one college coach to this year having six college coaches there in attendance. So it's really starting to grow, and we love to see that. Like I said, this is an annual event, so we've been doing it for 5 years. We plan to do it for more, and I just can tell based on, you know, the feedback that we've been receiving after these events that I think the event is only going to continue to grow for years forward.
1: That was co-organizer Morgan Walter. The Energy City Exposure Showcase took place at Nickel Lake Regional Park over the weekend, drawing several teams from across the region. The Toronto Blue Jays began their week on a high note, grinding out a tense 2-1 victory over the New York Mets last night at Rogers Centre. George Springer ignited the crowd right out of the gate, coming all the way around to score on a wild sequence to begin the game. The night was also filled with emotion as former star Bo Bichette returned to Toronto in a Mets uniform, receiving a massive standing ovation from the fans. But the Jays kept their focus on the field. The pitching staff held strong, and Louis Varland shut the door in the ninth inning to secure his 17th save of the season. But the Jays don't have much time to celebrate as they get right back at it against the Mets tonight. The first pitch is scheduled for 5:07. Catch all the action on Saskatchewan's home of Blue Jays baseball, AM 1190.
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1: Mainly cloudy today with a good chance of showers. Wind becoming southwest, gusting to 60 near noon. There's a risk of a thunderstorm this afternoon with a high of 22. A few clouds tonight with a slight chance of showers and risk of a thunderstorm this evening. Wind easing up overnight with a low of 14. More clouds rolling in early in the morning tomorrow with a high of 25 for the day. Sunny with a high of 25 on Thursday. A mix of sun and cloud with a slight chance of showers on Friday and a high of 26. And sunshine and a high of 26 on Saturday. We are gathering all the news of the day and delivering it directly into your inbox. 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

0: Olivia Dean, So Easy on Magic 103. I'm Dara. Good morning. It is just after 6 o'clock. A little bit cloudy out this morning. The clouds really put a damper on something that could have been spectacular last night. It was strawberry moon time. Yeah, I was watching soccer. Obviously, I was. And it was really cool because they did a wide shot of the stadium that they were playing at. And you could see the strawberry moon in the background. My daughter was so excited about the strawberry moon. So she was looking all over the place. The clouds were blocking the view. Each and every time, I'm telling you, Land of the Living Skies, it's pretty phenomenal until there's something you really want to see, and then the clouds are just in the way. We are expecting it to stay mainly cloudy throughout the day today. We're at 13 degrees, 22 is our high. We have weather in just a moment. We'll also hear from Miley Cyrus.
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4: Cloudy skies today with a good chance of showers and risk of a thunderstorm this afternoon. Windy conditions midday and a high of 22. Partly cloudy tonight with a slight chance of showers and risk of a thunderstorm. That wind will ease up overnight with a low of 14. Increasing cloudiness early in the morning tomorrow with a high of 25 for Canada Day and sunshine and a high of 25 on Thursday. Local news, local sports, and local weather are available with the free Discover Weyburn app. I'm Marna McManus.
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Miley Cyrus and All Hits All the Time, Magic 103. It's quarter after six, bit of a cloudy start to the day. 13 degrees right now, 22 is our high. We have your full forecast in just a few. We'll also let you know what's up today right after Shawn Mendes. There's Nothing Holding Me Back on Magic 103.

0: Sean Mendez, There's Nothing Holding Me Back on Magic 103. It's quarter after six, Tuesday morning. Expecting temperatures to reach about 22 degrees. We're at 13 right now. We have your full forecast in just a few. First,
1: what's up, Weyburn?
0: Yes, let's see what's going on in and around Weyburn today. There's Area 4 garbage pickup. Now, friendly reminder, tomorrow is a stat, so there is no garbage pickup tomorrow. I also just want to kind of casually mention it's International Sailor Moon Day, so if you needed a reason to fangirl over Sailor Moon, introduce her to your kids, that whole situation. Not that you need an excuse, but you've got one. 4-H Day is continuing today. It is wing night at the Legion. Special Olympics doing their big draw today. At the library, the teen summer reading kicks off, and there's film night. And at 11 o'clock over at the Great Plains Ford Auction Building, the Family Place is going to be doing free eggs. Yeah, that's what's up. We've got music in just a moment from Olivia Rodrigo.
2: Today's students are learning and mastering new ideas and technologies that didn't exist when we were in school. The pace of change and depth of knowledge needed to succeed in today's classroom would be intimidating to any adult. Graduating from high school is quite the achievement.
3: Congratulations to the graduating class of Pangman High School. 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

0: Olivia Rodrigo, it's Drop Dead on Magic 103. It's 20 after 6 this Tuesday, 22 degrees for our high. We're at 13 right now. We do have your full forecast in just a moment. We're also going to hear from Preston Pablo.
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2: Hearing from Habitat Stewardship Coordinator with Nature Saskatchewan, Emily Putz, on the endangered piping plovers whose chicks are set to hatch this week. And an important deadline is coming up tomorrow for local artists hoping to sell some wares this summer. It's all coming right up in just a few. Stay tuned.
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1: Good morning. I'm Marna McManus. Boasting the largest remaining breeding population of piping plovers in the world, Saskatchewan residents are reminded to tread carefully to protect these endangered shorebirds and their habitat. Emily Putz is with Nature Saskatchewan.
2: They prefer nesting in shoreline areas that are free of vegetation, which can mean that sometimes they come into conflict with the areas we like because they like the sandy beaches. They also like cobbly beaches or gravelly beaches. So if you are kind of taking a trip to somewhere that's known to have piping plovers nesting there, we just ask that people are mindful.
1: Any sightings of piping plovers can be reported to the tip line at 1-800-

0: 667 Hoot to help track their behaviors and populations. Communities in Saskatchewan, including Beaubier, are continuing to assess damage after the weekend's severe storms. Cleanup efforts were already underway in several areas as residents and crews responded to downed trees, debris, and storm impacts. Severe weather specialist with Golden West, Jenny Hagen, says the response reflects the strong community spirit often seen in rural Saskatchewan after severe weather events.
1: Everybody really does come together to help out their neighbors, help out their friends and family after events like this. Everybody in the community, from little three-year-olds up to even seniors, were out there cleaning. The church hosted a barbecue to feed everybody. The power was out, but it just really shows the heart of these communities in small town Saskatchewan.
0: The Gifted Summer Art Market is coming up on August 8th. Chair of the Weyburn Arts Council, Sarah Irwin, says there's plenty of room for vendors as it'll once again be held in Jubilee Park.
2: Some people absolutely love the whole buyer-seller experience, to be able to be out there and talk to people. And other people just would rather be comfortable selling on Facebook or something. So it's not for everyone, but boy, the ones that do enjoy it, they get their batteries charged by interacting with people.
0: The Gifted Summer Vendor Registration deadline is tomorrow. Main Prize Regional Park has plenty of fun planned for the whole day tomorrow for Canada Day. General Manager Michelle Walsh says a favorite highlight is at 2:30, the golf cart parade.
3: We round up the community, we round up anyone who's around, and we just kind of parade through the whole park and show our spirit and celebrate Canada's birthday. We always have some really cool golf carts decorated up, tractors, you name it. We encourage everybody to join the parade, and of course, the kids that are at the park that day love the parade.
0: Walsh says they have sandcastle contests and bouncy castles on the beach throughout the day, with a hot dog and marshmallow roast at 4. For these stories and more, visit discoverweyburn.com.
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0: Now, in its fifth year, the Energy City Exposure Showcase continues to add new elements to its weekend schedule, giving athletes more ways to stand out. One of the additions this year came during Friday's skill sessions. Co-organizer Morgan Walter explains.
5: The prospect game was a big thing for us. That was kind of a new addition to this year's event. I thought it was pretty cool because throughout the day on Friday, any athletes that engaged in the skills camp could receive a golden ticket from one of the college coaches. And so the golden ticket just made them eligible to play in that prospect game later on. I think that was a great addition to this year's event. It really encouraged the athletes to show up and work hard and be a good teammate and have a good attitude. And then they got rewarded by playing in that prospect game. And we had really good feedback about it.
0: Walter says this change encouraged effort during the skills sessions and gave athletes another chance to take part in a featured game over the weekend. It was an emotional but triumphant night in Toronto as the Blue Jays edged past the New York Mets 2-1. All eyes were initially on the return of former franchise cornerstone Bo Bichette, who was welcomed back to Rogers Centre with a heartfelt standing ovation. Once the game settled in, it became a classic pitching duel. The Jays leaned on stellar defense and timely execution, manufacturing just enough offense to stay ahead. Closers can make or break these tight games, and Louis Varland proved rock solid once again, locking down his 17th consecutive save opportunity. Toronto looks to keep the momentum rolling as the series continues tonight, with the battle resuming at 5:07. Catch all the action on Saskatchewan's home of Blue Jays baseball, AM 1190.
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0: Mainly cloudy today with a good chance of showers. Wind becoming southwest, gusting to 60 near noon. There's a risk of a thunderstorm this afternoon with a high of 22. A few clouds tonight with a slight chance of showers and risk of a thunderstorm this evening. Wind easing up overnight with a low of 14. More clouds rolling in early in the morning tomorrow with a high of 25 for the day. Sunny with a high of 25 on Thursday. A mix of sun and cloud with a slight chance of showers on Friday and a high of 26. And sunshine and a high of 26 on Saturday. 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

Sabrina Carbonara's Espresso on Magic 103. I'm Dara. Good morning. 13 degrees right now. 22 is our high. And yes, we are expecting more rain because of course we are. We have your full forecast in just a few. Right now, let's keep it going with Tate McRae. It's Uh-Oh.

0: Tate McRae, it's on Magic 103. It's 6:41. Good morning, Dara. Tuesday is here. It's got a Friday kind of feel to it, though, because, of course, tomorrow is Canada Day. Now, there is lots to take in over Canada Day, whether you're in Weyburn or out at Main Prize, Nickel Lake, whatever the case may be. It is kind of the kickoff to a whole lot of really fun days here in the Opportunity City. So 4-H days are underway right now. And then tomorrow, of course, we've got all the Canada Day celebrations. We have details on that on discoverweyburn.com. Then it's parade and fair days. So this is kind of arguably one of the funnest weeks of the entire year here in the Opportunity City. Don't worry, we're keeping it all straight for you on discoverweyburn.com.
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6: Cloudy skies today with a good chance of showers and risk of a thunderstorm this afternoon. Windy conditions midday and a high of 22. Partly cloudy tonight with a slight chance of showers and risk of a thunderstorm. That wind will ease up overnight with a low of 14. Increasing cloudiness early in the morning tomorrow with a high of 25 for Canada Day and sunshine and a high of 25 on Thursday. 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

0: It's Time Machine on Magic 103. I'm Dara. Good morning. It is 6:51 this Tuesday. We're expecting temperatures around 22 degrees today. It's going to take a bit before we get there. It's mainly cloudy out right now and kind of hovering right around that 13 degree mark. Yeah, we have your full forecast in just a few. We'll also hear from Leona Lewis.
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2: Severe weather specialist with Golden West, Jenny Hagen, shares on the response she's seen in rural Saskatchewan after severe weather events, including this past weekend in the area. And Main Prize Regional Park kicks off Canada Day festivities tomorrow morning. We'll have all those details from General Manager Michelle Walsh in just a few. 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
2: Good morning. I'm Marna McManus. Nature Saskatchewan is asking Saskatchewan residents to be watchful not to disrupt or destroy the habitat of piping plovers. Nature Saskatchewan is asking Sask residents to be watchful not to disrupt or destroy the habitat of piping plovers, a highly endangered shorebird. Still, if you encounter one, Habitat Stewardship Coordinator Emily Putz says it's a good idea to report it.
3: That's a great way that the public can get involved. So we do have a toll-free hoot or tip line, a hotline. So if you see one of these guys on the beach, you can let us know and we'll track the populations. And that's a good way to figure out where their range is or what water bodies they're using. So the number is 1-800-667-HOOT or 4668.
2: Saskatchewan boasts the largest remaining breeding population of piping plovers in the world. Uprooted trees and scattered debris were left across parts of the Beaubier area following the weekend's severe storms, with some locations reporting more significant structural damage.
4: Even a barn that had been completely ripped from its foundation. I was told that the pilings were actually even cemented in, and it was thrown up over top of another barn and landed about 300 feet away. So a lot of heavy wind damage in there. Northern Tornado Project will be investigating that as far as a tornado touchdown. It has not been confirmed.
2: That's severe weather specialist Jenny Hagen. Investigators are now assessing the extent of the damage as part of their ongoing review, with the Northern Tornado Project continuing its analysis to determine whether a tornado may have been responsible. Artists, makers, and even nonprofits have until tomorrow to sign up to be part of the Gifted Summer Art Market. Weyburn Arts Council Chair Sarah Irwin.
5: We even had just some folks that are informational purposes. SAS Power came to offer information about small nuclear reactors and things that are going on with power. The library came with information. So organizations are welcome to set up in the park as well to join in.
2: Find a link to the registration form in our story on Discover Weyburn. Main Prize Regional Park goes all out on Canada Day, and tomorrow they'll begin with Beach Fun, a trade show in Peterson Place, with a golf cart parade in the afternoon. General Manager Michelle Walsh says the grand finale is her favorite part of Canada Day.
6: 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They are fantastic.
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2: The Energy City Exposure Showcase isn't just about giving athletes more games to play. It's about putting them in front of the people who can help them continue their softball careers. As the event has grown, so has the number of college coaches making the trip to Weyburn.
7: We've also had more college coaches in attendance. We went from only having one college coach to this year having six college coaches there in attendance. So it's really starting to grow, and we love to see that. Like I said, this is an annual event, so we've been doing it for 5 years. We plan to do it for more, and I just can tell based on, you know, the feedback that we've been receiving after these events that I think the event is only going to continue to grow for years forward.
2: That was co-organizer Morgan Walter. The Energy City Exposure Showcase took place at Nickel Lake Regional Park over the weekend, drawing several teams from across the region. The Toronto Blue Jays began their week on a high note, grinding out a tense 2-1 victory over the New York Mets last night at Rogers Centre. George Springer ignited the crowd right out of the gate, coming all the way around to score on a wild sequence to begin the game. The night was also filled with emotion as former star Bo Bichette returned to Toronto in a Mets uniform, receiving a massive standing ovation from the fans. But the Jays kept their focus on the field. The pitching staff held strong, and Louis Varland shut the door in the ninth inning to secure his 17th save of the season. But the Jays don't have much time to celebrate as they get right back at it against the Mets tonight. The first pitch is scheduled for 5:07. Catch all the action on Saskatchewan's home of Blue Jays baseball, AM 1190.
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2: Mainly cloudy today with a good chance of showers. Wind becoming southwest, gusting to 60 near noon. There's a risk of a thunderstorm this afternoon with a high of 22. A few clouds tonight with a slight chance of showers and risk of a thunderstorm this evening. Wind easing up overnight with a low of 14. More clouds rolling in early in the morning tomorrow with a high of 25 for the day. Sunny with a high of 25 on Thursday. A mix of sun and cloud with a slight chance of showers on Friday and a high of 26. And sunshine and a high of 26 on Saturday. 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

0: Justin Bieber, it's Speed Demon on Magic 103. I'm Dara. It is just after 7 o'clock. We're seeing a little bit of sunshine. It's trying to poke through the clouds. 13 degrees right now. 22 is our high. We are looking at a much clearer day as we head into Canada Day. I'm going to knock on wood. Hope I didn't just jinx it. 25 degrees tomorrow. 29 with the humidity. Nice and sunny, which means fireworks will be a go. I love fireworks. They are my favorite things. I actually miss the young fellows ones because I work way too early in the morning for an 11 o'clock fireworks show. So there's that. But definitely looking forward to all the Canada Day celebrations. We're going to have all the details on what you can expect in Weyburn and the surrounding areas on discoverweyburn.com.
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4: Cloudy skies today with a good chance of showers and risk of a thunderstorm this afternoon. Windy conditions midday and a high of 22. Partly cloudy tonight with a slight chance of showers and risk of a thunderstorm. That wind will ease up overnight with a low of 14. Increasing cloudiness early in the morning tomorrow with a high of 25 for Canada Day and sunshine and a high of 25 on Thursday. Local news, local sports, and local weather are available with the free Discover Weyburn app. I'm Marna McManus.
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0: Shaboozy, a bar song on Magic 103. I'm Dara. How's it going? It is quarter after seven this Tuesday morning. 22 degrees for our high. We're at 13 right now. We do have your full forecast coming up in just a moment. First, it's Fifth Harmony, Work From Home.
1: I worry about nothing.

0: Why that one got a lot of airplay in my house during COVID at the point that we got sent to work from home and we were just sending funny videos to everybody. And so that one made the rotation. That's Fifth Harmony Work From Home on Magic 103. Dara, good morning. We don't talk about COVID. I know, we're moving on. 13 degrees right now. 22 is our high. Now, it is going to warm up as we head into Canada Day and the fair days, and then ultimately just July in general. We do have your full forecast in just a little bit. We're also going to hear from Taylor Swift.
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2: Today's students are learning and mastering new ideas and technologies that didn't exist when we were in school. 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
3: Congratulations to the graduating class of Radville Regional High School. 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

0: Taylor Swift, I Knew It, I Knew You. It's on Magic 103. I'm Tara. It is just about 7:30. So, of course, we are gearing up for another impossible question. We'll have that after your 7:30 news. First, we'll hear from Alex Sampson.
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2: This morning, we're learning about endangered piping plovers from Nature Saskatchewan's Emily Putz, who shares on how we can protect the birds. And

0: In sports, hearing from Morgan Walter, co-organizer of the Energy City Exposure Showcase that happened over the weekend at Nickel Lake. 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
1: Good morning. I'm Marna McManus. The endangered piping plover have already established nests in Saskatchewan, with chicks already beginning to hatch.
2: The piping plover is an endangered shorebird. Saskatchewan actually has the largest breeding population in the world. So we're a pretty special place for these little guys that are quite at risk. They're the highest risk category. So we do a public service announcement every year just to try and get the word out that their little ones will be on the beaches.
1: That's Habitat Stewardship Coordinator with Nature Saskatchewan, Emily Potts. She says activities like ATV traffic, trucks heading down to fish, and loose dogs on beaches are a risk to the plovers, as even something as seemingly insignificant as a deep footprint can trap the tiny chicks. Communities here in southeast Saskatchewan, including Beaubier and surrounding areas, are assessing damage after the weekend's severe storms. Cleanup and recovery efforts were underway in many areas as residents and crews responded to downed trees, debris, and storm impacts. Severe weather specialist with Golden West Networks, Jenny Hagen, says the response reflects the strong sense of community often seen in rural Saskatchewan after severe weather events.
3: Everybody really does come together to help out their neighbors, help out their friends and family after events like this. Everybody in the community, from little three-year-olds up to even seniors, were out there cleaning. The church hosted a barbecue to feed everybody. The power was out. But it just really shows the heart of these communities in small town Saskatchewan.
1: Hagen says that spirit of cooperation is something she continues to see after major storms in small communities. The vendor registration deadline is coming up tomorrow for the Summer Gifted Art Market. Weyburn Arts Council Chair Sarah Irwin.
4: They can apply, and the great part about it is that it's in the park, and so we really don't have to limit the number of vendors that we have. People can apply if they'd like to, and if not, people are certainly welcome to attend on August 8th.
1: Each vendor pays $50 for their spot, which Irwin says is a great rate compared to some art sale opportunities. Main Prize Regional Park kicks off the Canada Day festivities at 10 a.m. on the beach tomorrow, featuring bouncy castles and sandcastle contests. General Manager Michelle Walsh.
5: Another big hit at the park for July 1st is the Craft and Trade Show that is taking place at Peterson Place, and that's from 10 to 3, and they are still accepting tables. You can find information on that through our Facebook or by calling our office, and we just encourage everybody to come out to that. It's always well attended and well received.
1: The golf cart parade will be held at 2:30, followed by the community hot dog and marshmallow roast at the beach at 4. It'll all conclude with the fireworks display at dusk. For these stories and more, visit discoverweyburn.com.
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1: Now, in its fifth year, the Energy City Exposure Showcase continues to add new elements to its weekend schedule, giving athletes more ways to stand out. One of the additions this year came during Friday's skill sessions. Co-organizer Morgan Walter explains.
6: The prospect game was a big thing for us. That was kind of a new addition to this year's event. I thought it was pretty cool because throughout the day on Friday, any athletes that engaged in the skills camp could receive a golden ticket from one of the college coaches. And so the golden ticket just made them eligible to play in that prospect game later on. I think that was a great addition to this year's event. It really encouraged the athletes to show up and work hard and be a good teammate and have a good attitude. And then they got rewarded by playing in that prospect game. And we had really good feedback about it.
1: Walter says this change encouraged effort during the skills sessions and gave athletes another chance to take part in a featured game over the weekend. It was an emotional but triumphant night in Toronto as the Blue Jays edged past the New York Mets 2-1. All eyes were initially on the return of former franchise cornerstone Bo Bichette, who was welcomed back to Rogers Centre with a heartfelt standing ovation. Once the game settled in, it became a classic pitching duel. The Jays leaned on stellar defense and timely execution, manufacturing just enough offense to stay ahead. Closers can make or break these tight games, and Louis Varland proved rock solid once again, locking down his 17th consecutive save opportunity. Toronto looks to keep the momentum rolling as the series continues tonight, with the battle resuming at 5:07. Catch all the action on Saskatchewan's home of Blue Jays baseball, AM 1190.
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1: Mainly cloudy today with a good chance of showers. Wind becoming southwest, gusting to 60 near noon. There's a risk of a thunderstorm this afternoon with a high of 22. A few clouds tonight with a slight chance of showers and risk of a thunderstorm this evening. Wind easing up overnight with a low of 14. More clouds rolling in early in the morning tomorrow with a high of 25 for the day. Sunny with a high of 25 on Thursday. A mix of sun and cloud with a slight chance of showers on Friday and a high of 26. And sunshine and a high of 26 on Saturday. 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

Ariana Grande, it's Twilight Zone on Magic 103. Dara, good morning. It is 7:40. Clouds have rolled back in. The sun and the cloud, they have this fantastic fight going on right now. 22 degrees for our high. We're at 13 right now. We have your full forecast in just a few. We'll also have another impossible question. First, it's Ghosts and Stuff on Magic 103.

0: Hosting stuff on Magic 103. I'm Dara. Good morning. It's 7:42, 14 degrees right now, expecting it to get upwards of 22, and we are ready to go with another impossible question. 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That is 306-848-1035. Apparently, 1 in 5 people do this before leaving on vacation. What could it be? Call or text your answer in 306-848-1035. First one through with the correct answer will be named today's impossible question genius and be treated to some pump jacks. A friendly reminder, if you've won anything in the past 2 weeks, let's allow others the same opportunity. 848-1035. 1 in 5 people will do this before leaving on vacation. What could it be?
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3: Cloudy skies today with a good chance of showers and risk of a thunderstorm this afternoon. Windy conditions midday and a high of 22. Partly cloudy tonight with a slight chance of showers and risk of a thunderstorm. That wind will ease up overnight with a low of 14. Increasing cloudiness early in the morning tomorrow with a high of 25 for Canada Day and sunshine and a high of 25 on Thursday. 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
1: Yes, we are continuing today's impossible question. Apparently, one in five people do this before leaving on vacation. What could it be? Let's take it to the phone. Hey, good morning, impossible question.
2: Good morning. Have you got your answer?
1: Not yet, Mary. What do you think it is?
2: I think it's vacuuming and cleaning a house.
1: You know what? That's it.
2: What? Is it?
1: Yeah.
2: Thank you. That's what I do.
1: And I totally understand why. I didn't when I was younger. I thought my mom was crazy for cleaning the house before we went on vacation. And then one time, I didn't do it. I get it now.

0: Kissing you on Magic 103. Dara, once again, a huge congrats to Mary Konopitz. Today's impossible question genius correctly figured out that one in five people clean their house before they leave on vacation. Like I said, I used to think my mom was crazy because she would do that all the time. And I'm like, Mom, why are you doing all this before we go on vacation? What's wrong with you? And then the one time I didn't do it, I did not clean up. And I came back from vacation and my house was a disaster. And it was just instant stress. So I 100% get it. I am now one of these people that at least try to clean my house before I go on vacation. Again, congrats to Mary. We'll have another impossible question tomorrow morning.
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2: Hearing from Habitat Stewardship Coordinator with Nature Saskatchewan, Emily Putz, on the endangered piping plovers whose chicks are set to hatch this week. And an important deadline is coming up tomorrow for local artists hoping to sell some wares this summer. It's all coming right up in just a few. Stay tuned.
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2: Good morning. I'm Marna McManus. Boasting the largest remaining breeding population of piping plovers in the world, Saskatchewan residents are reminded to tread carefully to protect these endangered shorebirds and their habitat. Emily Putz is with Nature Saskatchewan.
3: They prefer nesting in shoreline areas that are free of vegetation, which can mean that sometimes they come into conflict with the areas we like because they like the sandy beaches. They also like cobbly beaches or gravelly beaches. So if you are kind of taking a trip to somewhere that's known to have piping plovers nesting there, we just ask that people are mindful.
2: Any sightings of piping plovers can be reported to the tip line at 1-800-667-HOOT. To help track their behaviors and populations. Communities in Saskatchewan, including Beaubier, are continuing to assess damage after the weekend's severe storms. Cleanup efforts were already underway in several areas as residents and crews responded to downed trees, debris, and storm impacts. Severe weather specialist with Golden West, Jenny Hagen, says the response reflects the strong community spirit often seen in rural Saskatchewan after severe weather events.
4: Everybody really does come together to help out their neighbors, help out their friends and family after events like this. Everybody in the community, from little three-year-olds up to even seniors, were out there cleaning. The church hosted a barbecue to feed everybody. The power was out, but it just really shows the heart of these communities in small town Saskatchewan.
2: The Gifted Summer Art Market is coming up on August 8th. Chair of the Weyburn Arts Council, Sarah Irwin, says there's plenty of room for vendors as it'll once again be held in Jubilee Park.
5: Some people absolutely love the whole buyer-seller experience, to be able to be out there and talk to people. And other people just would rather be comfortable selling on Facebook or something. So it's not for everyone, but boy, the ones that do enjoy it, they get their batteries charged by interacting with people.
2: The Gifted Summer Vendor Registration deadline is tomorrow. Main Prize Regional Park has plenty of fun planned for the whole day tomorrow for Canada Day. General Manager Michelle Walsh says a favorite highlight is at 2:30. The golf cart parade.
6: We round up the community, we round up anyone who's around, and we just kind of parade through the whole park and show our spirit and celebrate Canada's birthday. We always have some really cool golf carts decorated up, tractors, you name it. We encourage everybody to join the parade, and of course, the kids that are at the park that day love the parade.
2: Walsh says they have sandcastle contests and bouncy castles on the beach throughout the day with a hot dog and marshmallow roast.

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0: The Energy City Exposure Showcase isn't just about giving athletes more games to play. It's about putting them in front of the people who can help them continue their softball careers. As the event has grown, so has the number of college coaches making the trip to Wayburn.
2: We've also had more college coaches in attendance. We went from only having one college coach to this year having 6 college coaches there in attendance. So it's really starting to grow, and we love to see that. Like I said, this is an annual event, so we've been doing it for 5 years. We plan to do it for more, and I just can tell based on, you know, the feedback that we've been receiving after these events that I think the event is only going to continue to grow for years forward.
0: That was co-organizer Morgan Walter. The Energy City Exposure Showcase took place at Nickel Lake Regional Park over the weekend, drawing several teams from across the region. The Toronto Blue Jays began their week on a high note, grinding out a tense 2-1 victory over the New York Mets last night at Rogers Centre. George Springer ignited the crowd right out of the gate, coming all the way around to score on a wild sequence to begin the game. The night was also filled with emotion as former star Bo Bichette returned to Toronto in a Mets uniform, receiving a massive standing ovation from the fans. But the Jays kept their focus on the field. The pitching staff held strong, and Louis Varland shut the door in the 9th inning to secure his 17th save of the season. But the Jays don't have much time to celebrate as they get right back at it against the Mets tonight. The first pitch is scheduled for 5:07. Catch all the action on Saskatchewan's home of Blue Jays baseball, AM 1190.
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0: Mainly cloudy today with a good chance of showers. Wind becoming southwest, gusting to 60 near noon. There's a risk of a thunderstorm this afternoon with a high of 22. A few clouds tonight with a slight chance of showers and risk of a thunderstorm this evening. Wind easing up overnight with a low of 14. More clouds rolling in early in the morning tomorrow with a high of 25 for the day. Sunny with a high of 25 on Thursday. A mix of sun and cloud with a slight chance of showers on Friday and a high of 26. And sunshine and a high of 26 on Saturday. 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

0: Martin Garrix and Ed Sheeran, it's Repeated on Magic 103. I'm Dara. It is just after 8 o'clock. Good morning. 22 degrees for our high. We're at 14 right now. Yeah, we are expecting some more rain today and then some more in the later part of the week. Obviously, the fair is going to be in town, so it's almost destined to rain. It'll be really, really hot and rainy. That's what ends up happening. Maybe Mother Nature can get the memo and just be nice to us for this fair. Fingers crossed. We do have your full forecast in just a few. We're also going to hear from Dua Lipa.
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6: Cloudy skies today with a good chance of showers and risk of a thunderstorm this afternoon. Windy conditions midday and a high of 22. Partly cloudy tonight with a slight chance of showers and risk of a thunderstorm. That wind will ease up overnight with a low of 14. Increasing cloudiness early in the morning tomorrow with a high of 25 for Canada Day and sunshine and a high of 25 on Thursday. Local news, local sports, and local weather are available with the free Discover Weyburn app. I'm Marna McManus.
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1: 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It's training season on Magic 103. Dara, it's 8:15 this Tuesday. We're expecting temperatures around 22 degrees today. We're currently closer to that 14 mark. We have your full forecast in just a few right now. It's Maroon 5.

0: And it's payphone on Magic 103. Dara, good morning. Expecting temperatures to reach 22 degrees. We're at 14 right now. And we have some birthdays to celebrate. Starting with a few celebrities. Mike Tyson celebrating 60 today. Baby Nomani celebrating 31. I don't know if anybody else watches wrestling. Me and my daughter were kind of obsessed. Anyways, Cody Rhodes celebrating 41. Lizzie Kaplan from Meet Girl celebrating 44. And Vincent D'Onofrio, I say his name wrong every time, but I know him from Law & Order, Criminal Intent. He's incredible on that. He is 67. Over to some local celebrities with the Magic 103 Birthday Club. Happy second birthday, Nixon Brailsford. That one from Mom, Dad, Clayton, and Odin. And happy anniversary, Steve Bell. That one coming from Tammy. Hey, as always, if you know someone celebrating a birthday, anniversary, or just a big life event, you can let us know on the birthday and anniversary book on discoverwayburn.com.
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0: Midnight Sun on Magic 103. I'm Dara. How's it going? It's about 8:30 this Tuesday. We're expecting temperatures to reach about 22 degrees. We do have your full forecast in just a few. We'll also hear from Cam and Whitcomb.
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2: Severe weather specialist with Golden West, Jenny Hagen, shares on the response she's seen in rural Saskatchewan after severe weather events, including this past weekend in the area. And Main Prize Regional Park kicks off Canada Day festivities tomorrow morning. We'll have all those details from General Manager Michelle Walsh in just a few. Stay tuned.
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0: 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Enjoy authentic Mexican cuisine close to home. Don Pedro's on Highway 39 in Yellowgrass.
1: Good morning. I'm Marna McManus. Nature Saskatchewan is asking Saskatchewan residents to be watchful not to disrupt or destroy the

0: habitat of piping plovers. Nature Saskatchewan is asking Sask residents to be watchful not to disrupt or destroy the habitat of piping plovers, a highly endangered shorebird. Still, if you encounter one, Habitat Stewardship Coordinator Emily Putz says it's a good idea to report it.
1: That's a great way that the public can get involved. So we do have a toll-free hoot or tip line, a hotline. So if you see one of these guys on the beach, you can let us know and we'll track the populations. And that's a good way to figure out where their range is or what water bodies they're using. So the number is 1-800-667-HOOT or 4668.
0: Saskatchewan boasts the largest remaining breeding population of piping plovers in the world. Uprooted trees and scattered debris were left across parts of the Beaubier area following the weekend's severe storms, with some locations reporting more significant structural damage.
2: Even a barn that had been completely ripped from its foundation. I was told that the pilings were actually even cemented in, and it was thrown up over top of another barn and landed about 300 feet away. So a lot of heavy wind damage in there. Northern Tornado Project will be investigating that as far as a tornado touchdown. It has not been confirmed.
0: That's severe weather specialist Jenny Hagen. Investigators are now assessing the extent of the damage as part of their ongoing review, with the Northern Tornado Project continuing its analysis to determine whether a tornado may have been responsible. Artists, makers, and even nonprofits have until tomorrow to sign up to be part of the Gifted Summer Art Market. Weyburn Arts Council Chair Sarah Irwin.
3: We even had just some folks that are informational purposes. SAS Power came to offer information about small nuclear reactors and things that are going on with power. The library came with information. So organizations are welcome to set up in the park as well to join in.
0: Find a link to the registration form in our story on Discover Weyburn. Main Prize Regional Park goes all out on Canada Day, and tomorrow they'll begin with Beach Fun, a trade show in Peterson Place, with a golf cart parade in the afternoon. General Manager Michelle Walsh says the grand finale is her favorite part of Canada Day.
4: We've worked with Paradise Fireworks for a few years now, and they honestly just put on an amazing show. 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I love to watch it kind of front row and center in the central part of the park because they do a really good job of adding some music to that show, and we just love having them out there. They are fantastic.
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0: Now, in its fifth year, the Energy City Exposure Showcase continues to add new elements to its weekend schedule, giving athletes more ways to stand out. One of the additions this year came during Friday's skill sessions. Co-organizer Morgan Walter explains.
6: The prospect game was a big thing for us. That was kind of a new addition to this year's event. I thought it was pretty cool because throughout the day on Friday, any athletes that engaged in the skills camp could receive a golden ticket from one of the college coaches. And so the golden ticket just made them eligible to play in that prospect game later on. I think that was a great addition to this year's event. It really encouraged the athletes to show up and work hard and be a good teammate and have a good attitude. And then they got rewarded by playing in that prospect game. And we had really good feedback about it.
0: Walter says this change encouraged effort during the skills sessions and gave athletes another chance to take part in a featured game over the weekend. It was an emotional but triumphant night in Toronto as the Blue Jays edged past the New York Mets 2-1. All eyes were initially on the return of former franchise cornerstone Bo Bichette, who was welcomed back to Rogers Centre with a heartfelt standing ovation. Once the game settled in, it became a classic pitching duel. The Jays leaned on stellar defense and timely execution, manufacturing just enough offense to stay ahead. Closers can make or break these tight games, and Louis Varland proved rock solid once again, locking down his 17th consecutive save opportunity. Toronto looks to keep the momentum rolling as the series continues tonight, with the battle resuming at 5:07. Catch all the action on Saskatchewan's home of Blue Jays baseball, AM 1190.
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0: Mainly cloudy today with a good chance of showers. Wind becoming southwest, gusting to 60 near noon. There's a risk of a thunderstorm this afternoon with a high of 22. A few clouds tonight with a slight chance of showers and risk of a thunderstorm this evening. Wind easing up overnight with a low of 14. More clouds rolling in early in the morning tomorrow with a high of 25 for the day. Sunny with a high of 25 on Thursday. A mix of sun and cloud with a slight chance

0: chance of showers on Friday and a high of 26. And sunshine and a high of 26 on Saturday. 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

Sabrina Carpenter, it's Feather on Magic 103. It's 8:40 Tuesday morning. I'm Dara. We're expecting temperatures around 22 degrees today. We have your full forecast in just a few. We'll also let you know what's up today right after the weekend. It's in your eyes.

0: The Weekend in Your Eyes on Magic 103. I'm Dara. It's 8:43 Tuesday morning. Expecting temperatures to reach about 22 degrees. And
1: what's up, Weyburn?
0: Well, there's area for garbage pickup today. A friendly reminder, tomorrow's a stat holiday, so there is no garbage pickup. 4-H Day is continuing today over at the Legion. They've got Wing Night, Special Olympics, doing their big draw today. At 11 o'clock, Family Place is going to be handing out free eggs. That is going to be at the Great Plains Ford Auction Building. And at the library, the teen summer reading begins, and they have a film night. That's what's up. We've got music in just a moment from Teddy Swims.
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6: Cloudy skies today with a good chance of showers and risk of a thunderstorm this afternoon. Windy conditions midday and a high of 22. Partly cloudy tonight with a slight chance of showers and risk of a thunderstorm. That wind will ease up overnight with a low of 14. Increasing cloudiness early in the morning tomorrow with a high of 25 for Canada Day and sunshine and a high of 25 on Thursday. Local news, local sports, and local

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1: Con the Artist. It's Where's Your Girlfriend on Magic 103. Just about 9 o'clock this Tuesday. Expecting temperatures around 22 degrees. Clouds roll back in. Mother Nature's all over the place today. We do have your full forecast in just a few. We're also going to hear from Charlotte Carden.
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2: Good morning. I'm Marna McManus. The endangered piping plover have already established nests in Saskatchewan, with chicks already beginning to hatch.
3: The piping plover is an endangered shorebird. Saskatchewan actually has the largest breeding population in the world. So we're a pretty special place for these little guys that are quite at risk. They're the highest risk category. So we do a public service announcement every year just to try and get the word out that their little ones will be on the beaches.
2: That's Habitat Stewardship Coordinator with Nature Saskatchewan, Emily Potts. She says activities like ATV traffic, trucks heading down to fish, and loose dogs on beaches are a risk to the plovers, as even something as seemingly insignificant as a deep footprint can track.

0: the tiny chicks.
1: Communities here in southeast Saskatchewan, including Beaubier and surrounding areas, are assessing damage after the weekend's severe storms. Cleanup and recovery efforts were underway in many areas as residents and crews responded to downed trees, debris, and storm impacts. Severe weather specialist with Golden West Networks, Jenny Hagen, says the response reflects the strong sense of community often seen in rural Saskatchewan after severe weather events.
2: Everybody really does come together to help out their neighbors, help out their friends and family after events like this. Everybody in the community, from little three-year-olds up to even seniors, were out there cleaning. The church hosted a barbecue to feed everybody. The power was out. But it just really shows the heart of these communities in small town Saskatchewan.
1: Hagen says that spirit of cooperation is something she continues to see after major storms in small communities. The vendor registration deadline is coming up tomorrow for the Summer Gifted Art Market. Weyburn Arts Council Chair Sarah Irwin.
3: They can apply, and the great part about it is that it's in the park, and so we really don't have to limit the number of vendors that we have. People can apply if they'd like to, and if not, people are certainly welcome to attend on August 8th.
1: Each vendor pays $50 for their spot, which Irwin says is a great rate compared to some art sale opportunities. Main Prize Regional Park kicks off the Canada Day festivities at 10 a.m. on the beach tomorrow, featuring bouncy castles and sandcastle contests. General Manager Michelle Walsh.
4: Another big hit at the park for July 1st is the Craft and Trade Show that is taking place at Peterson Place, and that's from 10 to 3. And they are still accepting tables. You can find information on that through our Facebook or by calling our office. And we just encourage everybody to come out to that. It's always well attended and well received.
1: The golf cart parade will be held at 2:30, followed by the community hot dog and marshmallow roast at the beach at 4. It'll all conclude with the fireworks display at dusk. For these stories and more, visit discoverweyburn.com.
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1: The Energy City Exposure Showcase isn't just about giving athletes more games to play. It's about putting them in front of the people who can help them continue their softball careers. As the event has grown, so has the number of college coaches making the trip to Weyburn.
6: We've also had more college coaches in attendance. We went from only having one college coach to this year having six college coaches there in attendance. So it's really starting to grow, and we love to see that. Like I said, this is an annual event, so we've been doing it for 5 years. We plan to do it for more, and I just can tell based on, you know, the feedback that we've been receiving after these events that I think the event is only going to continue to grow for years forward.
1: That was co-organizer Morgan Walter. The Energy City Exposure Showcase took place at Nickel Lake Regional Park over the weekend, drawing several teams from across the region. The Toronto Blue Jays began their week on a high note, grinding out a tense 2-1 victory over the New York Mets last night at Rogers Centre. George Springer ignited the crowd right out of the gate, coming all the way around to score on a wild sequence to begin the game. The night was also filled with emotion as former star Bo Bichette returned to Toronto in a Mets uniform, receiving a massive standing ovation from the fans. But the Jays kept their focus on the field. The pitching staff held strong, and Louis Varland shut the door in the ninth inning to secure his 17th save of the season. But the Jays don't have much time to celebrate as they get right back at it against the Mets tonight. The first pitch is scheduled for 5:07. Catch all the action on Saskatchewan's home of Blue Jays baseball, AM 1190.
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1: Mainly cloudy today with a good chance of showers. Wind becoming southwest, gusting to 60 near noon. There's a risk of a thunderstorm this afternoon with a high of 22. A few clouds tonight with a slight chance of showers and risk of a thunderstorm this evening. Wind easing up overnight with a low of 14. More clouds rolling in early in the morning tomorrow with a high of 25 for the day. Sunny with a high of 25 on Thursday. A mix of sun and cloud with a slight chance of showers on Friday and a high of 26. And sunshine and a high of 26 on Saturday. 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

0: It's Give Me Sympathy on Magic 103. Also, Ed Somber in there with Homewrecker. Yes, good morning. It's 20 after 9. I'm Dara. Over on the Magic 103 Facebook page, we have some fair passes up for grabs. Let us know what you're most looking forward to, and you could be walking away with those.
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4: Cloudy skies today with a good chance of showers and risk of a thunderstorm this afternoon. Windy conditions midday and a high of 22. Partly cloudy tonight with a slight chance of showers and risk of a thunderstorm. That wind will ease up overnight with a low of 14. Increasing cloudiness early in the morning tomorrow with a high of 25 for Canada Day and sunshine and a high of 25 on Thursday. Local news, local sports, and local weather are available with the free Discover Weyburn app. I'm Marna McManus.
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Dubs and Nelly Furtado. It's Torture of the Heart on Magic 103. It's right around 9:30. I'm Dara. We've got music coming up from Nickelback. Right now, it's Taylor Swift, The Fate of Ophelia.

0: Far Away on Magic 103. Just after 9:30, I'm Dara Curry. Good morning. You've still got a few more minutes to enter in to win those fair passes that we have up for grabs. These are family packs for both the fair and the movie night tomorrow night. Just head to the Facebook page and let us know what you're most looking forward to from the fair. And these passes could be yours.
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7: Cloudy skies today with a good chance of showers and risk of a thunderstorm this afternoon. Windy conditions midday and a high of 22. Partly cloudy tonight with a slight chance of showers and risk of a thunderstorm. That wind will ease up overnight with a low of 14. Increasing cloudiness early in the morning tomorrow with a high of 25 for Canada Day and sunshine and a high of 25 on Thursday. Local news, local sports, and local weather are available with the free Discover Weyburn app. I'm Marna McManus.
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0: Alessia Cara, Out of Love on Magic 103. I'm Dara. So I've been talking about how we have some fare passes up for grabs. This includes movie passes to the movie night tomorrow night and family pack gate passes for the fair as well. So we've got two lucky winners over on the Magic 103 Facebook page. A huge congrats to Rachel Ann Kirpan and Taylor Kaufman. Both are walking away with these family passes for the fair. We've got all the details on how you can get your fair passes on discoverwayburn.com.
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0: premier motocross show brought to you by Southern Industrial Truck. 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
2: Good morning. I'm Marna McManus. Boasting the largest remaining breeding population of piping plovers in the world, Saskatchewan residents are reminded to tread carefully to protect these endangered shorebirds and their habitat. Emily Putz is with Nature Saskatchewan.
3: They prefer nesting in shoreline areas that are free of vegetation, which can mean that sometimes they come into conflict with the areas we like because they like the sandy beaches. They also like cobbly beaches or gravelly beaches. So if you are kind of taking a trip to somewhere that's known to have piping plovers nesting there, we just ask that people are mindful.
2: Any sightings of piping plovers can be reported to the tip line at 1-800-667-HOOT. To help track their behaviors and populations. Communities in Saskatchewan, including Beaubier, are continuing to assess damage after the weekend's severe storms. Cleanup efforts were already underway in several areas as residents and crews responded to downed trees, debris, and storm impacts. Severe weather specialist with Golden West, Jenny Hagen, says the response reflects the strong community spirit often seen in rural Saskatchewan after severe weather events.
4: Everybody really does come together to help out their neighbors, help out their friends and family after events like this. Everybody in the community, from little three-year-olds up to even seniors, were out there cleaning. The church hosted a barbecue to feed everybody. The power was out. But it just really shows the heart of these communities in small town Saskatchewan.
2: The Gifted Summer Art Market is coming up on August 8th. Chair of the Weyburn Arts Council, Sarah Irwin, says there's plenty of room for vendors as it'll once again be held in Jubilee Park.
5: Some people absolutely love the whole buyer-seller experience, to be able to be out there and talk to people. And other people just would rather be comfortable selling on Facebook or something. So it's not for everyone, but boy, the ones that do enjoy it, they get their batteries charged by interacting with people.
2: The Gifted Summer Vendor Registration deadline is tomorrow. Main Prize Regional Park has plenty of fun planned for the whole day tomorrow for Canada Day. General Manager Michelle Walsh says a favorite highlight is at 2:30. The golf cart parade.
6: We round up the community, we round up anyone who's around, and we just kind of parade through the whole park and show our spirit and celebrate Canada's birthday. We always have some really cool golf carts decorated up, tractors, you name it. We encourage everybody to join the parade, and of course, the kids that are at the park that day love the parade.
2: Walsh says they have sandcastle contests and bouncy castles on the beach throughout the day, with a hot dog and marshmallow roast at 4. For these stories and more, visit discoverweyburn.com.
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2: Now, in its fifth year, the Energy City Exposure Showcase continues to add new elements to its weekend schedule, giving athletes more ways to stand out. One of the additions this year came during Friday's skill sessions. Co-organizer Morgan Walter explains.
7: The prospect game was a big thing for us. That was kind of a new addition to this year's event. I thought it was pretty cool because throughout the day on Friday, any athletes that engaged in the skills camp could receive a golden ticket from one of the college coaches. And so the golden ticket just made them eligible to play in that prospect game later on. I think that was a great addition to this year's event. It really encouraged the athletes to show up and work hard and be a good teammate and have a good attitude. And then they got rewarded by playing in that prospect game. And we had really good feedback about it.
2: Walter says this change encouraged effort during the skills sessions and gave athletes another chance to take part in a featured game over the weekend. It was an emotional but triumphant night in Toronto as the Blue Jays edged past the New York Mets 2-1. All eyes were initially on the return of former franchise cornerstone Bo Bichette, who was welcomed back to Rogers Center with a heartfelt standing ovation. Once the game settled in, it became a classic pitching duel. The Jays leaned on stellar defense and timely execution, manufacturing just enough offense to stay ahead. Closers can make or break these tight

0: games, and Louis Varland proved rock solid once again, locking down his 17th consecutive save opportunity. Toronto looks to keep the momentum rolling as the series continues tonight, with the battle resuming at 5:07. Catch all the action on Saskatchewan's home of Blue Jays baseball, AM 1190.
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0: Mainly cloudy today with a good chance of showers. Wind becoming southwest, gusting to 60 near noon. There's a risk of a thunderstorm this afternoon with a high of 22. A few clouds tonight with a slight chance of showers and risk of a thunderstorm this evening. Wind easing up overnight with a low of 14. More clouds rolling in early in the morning tomorrow with a high of 25 for the day. Sunny with a high of 25 on Thursday. A mix of

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3: Cloudy skies today with a good chance of showers and risk of a thunderstorm this afternoon. Windy conditions midday and a high of 22. Partly cloudy tonight with a slight chance of showers and risk of a thunderstorm. That wind will ease up overnight with a low of 14. Increasing cloudiness early in the morning tomorrow with a high of 25 for Canada Day and sunshine and a high of 25 on Thursday. Local news, local sports, and local weather are available with the free Discover Weyburn app. I'm Marna McManus.
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1: 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Canada Day on July 1st. We've got our Show and Shine car show going to start at 10 o'clock, run till 3. We've got the farmer's market out here again from 10 to 3 p.m. as well. And as usual, we have our bike parade. Campers out here, all their kids decorate their bikes. We've got a big parade all mapped out. And that starts at 10, and then we have Canada Day Crafts right after that, starting at 11 to 1. We have our foam party again back this year, so it's going to be in the sports court. It runs from 1 till 2, 2:30 roughly. New this year, we've got a slow pitch tournament too. It'll be held at Diamond Ones. Everybody's welcome to come out. If you got your season pass that day, or if you just need a day pass, you can grab that at the gate before you come in.
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5: Cloudy skies today with a good chance of showers and risk of a thunderstorm this afternoon. Windy conditions midday and a high of 22. Partly cloudy tonight with a slight chance of showers and risk of a thunderstorm. That wind will ease up overnight with a low of 14. Increasing cloudiness early in the morning tomorrow with a high of 25 for Canada Day and sunshine and a high of 25 on Thursday. 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
1: Severe weather specialist with Golden West, Jenny Hagen, shares on the response she's seen in rural Saskatchewan after severe weather events, including this past weekend in the area. And Main Prize Regional Park kicks off Canada Day festivities tomorrow morning. We'll have all those details from General Manager Michelle Walsh in just a few. Stay tuned.
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2: Good morning. I'm Marna McManus. Nature Saskatchewan is asking Saskatchewan residents to be watchful not to disrupt or destroy the habitat of piping plovers. Nature Saskatchewan is asking Sask residents to be watchful not to disrupt or destroy the habitat of piping plovers, a highly endangered shorebird. Still, if you encounter one, Habitat Stewardship Coordinator Emily Putz says it's a good idea to report it.
3: That's a great way that the public can get involved. So we do have a toll-free hoot or tip line, a hotline. So if you see one of these guys on the beach, you can let us know and we'll track the populations. And that's a good way to figure out where their range is or what water bodies they're using. So the number is 1-800-667-HOOT or 4668.
2: Saskatchewan boasts the largest remaining breeding population of piping plovers in the world. Uprooted trees and scattered debris were left across parts of the Beaubier area following the weekend's severe storms, with some locations reporting more significant structural damage.
4: There's even a barn that had been completely ripped from its foundation. I was told that the pilings were actually even cemented in, and it was thrown up over top of another barn and landed about 300 feet away. So a lot of heavy wind damage in there. Northern Tornado Project will be investigating that as far as a tornado touchdown. It has not been confirmed.
2: That's severe weather specialist Jenny Hagen. Investigators are now assessing the extent of the damage as part of their ongoing review, with the Northern Tornado Project continuing its analysis to determine whether a tornado may have been responsible. A deadline extended for the Gifted Summer Art Market vendors, including artists, makers, and even nonprofit organizations. The new registration deadline is July 15th. Weyburn Arts Council Chair Sarah Irwin.
5: We even had just some folks that are informational purposes. SAS Power came to offer information about small nuclear reactors and things that are going on with power. The library came with information. So organizations are welcome to set up in the park as well to join in.
2: Find a link to the registration form in our story on Discover Weyburn. Main Prize Regional Park goes all out on Canada Day. And tomorrow they'll begin with Beach Fun, a trade show in Peterson Place, with a golf cart parade in the afternoon. General Manager Michelle Walsh says the grand finale is her favorite part of Canada Day.
6: We've worked with Paradise Fireworks for a few years now, and they honestly just put on an amazing show. 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I love to watch it kind of front row and center in the central part of the park because they do a really good job of adding some music to that show, and we just love having them out there. They are fantastic.
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0: about putting them in front of the people who can help them continue their softball careers. As the event has grown, so has the number of college coaches making the trip to Weyburn.
1: We've also had more college coaches in attendance. We went from only having one college coach to this year having six college coaches there in attendance. So it's really starting to grow, and we love to see that. Like I said, this is an annual event, so we've been doing it for 5 years. We plan to do it for more, and I just can tell based on, you know, the feedback that we've been receiving after these events that I think the event is only going to continue to grow for years forward.
0: That was co-organizer Morgan Walter. The Energy City Exposure Showcase took place at Nickel Lake Regional Park over the weekend, drawing several teams from across the region. The Toronto Blue Jays began their week on a high note, grinding out a tense 2-1 victory over the New York Mets last night at Rogers Centre. George Springer ignited the crowd right out of the gate, coming all the way around to score on a wild sequence to begin the game. The night was also filled with emotion as former star Bo Bichette returned to Toronto in a Mets uniform, receiving a massive standing ovation from the fans. But the Jays kept their focus on the field. The pitching staff held strong, and Louis Varland shut the door in the ninth inning to secure his 17th save of the season. But the Jays don't have much time to celebrate as they get right back at it against the Mets tonight. The first pitch is scheduled for 5:07. Catch all the action on Saskatchewan's home of Blue Jays baseball, AM 1190.
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0: Mainly cloudy today with a good chance of showers. Wind becoming southwest, gusting to 60 near noon. There's a risk of a thunderstorm this afternoon with a high of 22. A few clouds tonight with a slight chance of showers and risk of a thunderstorm this evening. Wind easing up overnight with a low of 14. More clouds rolling in early in the morning tomorrow with a high of 25 for the day. Sunny with a high of 25 on Thursday. A mix of sun and cloud with a slight chance of showers on Friday and a high of 26. And sunshine and a high of 26 on Saturday. 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
5: Cloudy skies today with a good chance of showers and risk of a thunderstorm this afternoon. Windy conditions midday and a high of 22. Partly cloudy tonight with a slight chance of showers and risk of a thunderstorm. That wind will ease up overnight with a low of 14. Increasing cloudiness early in the morning tomorrow with a high of 25 for Canada Day and sunshine and a high of 25 on Thursday. 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
6: Cloudy skies today with a good chance of showers and risk of a thunderstorm this afternoon. Windy conditions midday and a high of 22. Partly cloudy tonight with a slight chance of showers and risk of a thunderstorm. That wind will ease up overnight with a low of 14. Increasing cloudiness early in the morning tomorrow with a high of 25 for Canada Day and sunshine and a high of 25 on Thursday. 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
4: Today's students are learning and mastering new ideas and technologies that didn't exist when we were in school. The pace of change and depth of knowledge needed to succeed in today's classroom would be intimidating to any adult. Graduating from high school is quite the achievement.
5: Congratulations to the graduating class of Mydale Central High School. 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
2: Good afternoon. I'm Larissa McEwen. The city of Weyburn has a full day of events planned for the nation's birthday tomorrow. Communications coordinator with the city, Paige Tenbolt, says the festivities begin with the flag ceremony at 10 a.m. and free activities are slated all afternoon.
3: We have our annual free swimming, and that's from 12 to 5 p.m. at the Weyburn Leisure Center. So we're pretty excited to be having that open swimming time for everyone to come down. But during that 12 to 5 p.m., we also have face painting. We're going to have the mobile play park there, so a lot of lawn games. Everyone can hang out in that green space at the Leisure Center. And then we've also got Pouncy Houses.
2: The fireworks will cap off the night at the exhibition grounds at dusk or around 10 p.m. A number of other Canada Day festivities to look forward to tomorrow include a full day of activities at each of the regional parks in the area. Beginning at 10 at Nickel Lake, the bike parade, as well as a farmer's market and a car show, then a foam party in the afternoon. Main Prize Regional Park also has events running throughout the day at the beach and at Peterson Place with fireworks at dusk. A Weyburn Comprehensive School student representing on the Saskatchewan Youth Council this past year. Marna McManus has more.
4: WCS recently shared a post on social media highlighting Claire Taylor, who served on the 2025-26 Sask Youth Council. Taylor shared her own take on the experience, noting a highlight was hearing the diverse perspectives of students from both large urban centers and small rural communities. She says the different backgrounds shaped thoughtful discussions about how education looks across Saskatchewan, and she gained a much deeper understanding of how the ministry supports schools and students. Taylor says they explored a wide range of topics, as the council was a great space for the students to openly share their thoughts and opinions. For Discover Weyburn News, I'm Marna McManus.
2: With the Spark Cinema marquee now gracing 3rd Street, downtown Weyburn is looking like a long-term dream is coming true. Ryan Janke with the Weyburn Theatre Community Service Cooperative says they have $400,000 left to raise.
5: We're down to the last little bit. This means we're about 90% of the way to our original $3 million goal, which is really exciting. The exterior of the building is almost complete. If you drive down 3rd Street, you can see that. There's a little bit of work left to do, and we're working really hard to get the interior finishings done as quickly as possible. We're pushing for December. That's not a promise yet, but I'm doing everything I can to make that into the truth.
2: Janke says the most recent $100,000 raised has been mainly thanks to anonymous donations. While the vendor registration was originally set to close tomorrow for the Summer Gifted Art Market, which will be held on August 8th at Jubilee Park, the Weyburn Arts Council has extended the deadline to July 15th. For these stories and more, visit discoverweyburn.com.
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2: Richardson Pioneer Weyburn Red Wings alumni Max Chakrabarty has been invited to the Winnipeg Jets development camp. The Surrey BC native will have the opportunity to showcase his talents on the NHL stage. Chakrabarty spent his final junior season with the Red Wings in 2024-25 and now plays NCAA Division I hockey with the Augustana Vikings. Weyburn lacrosse teams had a strong showing at the Saskatchewan Provincials held in Estevan. The Weyburn Thrashers captured the U11 Provincial Championship, bringing home the gold medal. The Weyburn Young's Equipment Thrashers also earned a spot on the podium, taking bronze in the U13 division. Provincial Championships wrapped up Monday at Affinity Place. The Weyburn Beavers will look to bounce back tonight after a 16-6 loss to the Fort McMurray Giants last night. The Beavers are on the road to face the Energy City Cactus Rats at the Energy City Metro Ballpark. Elsewhere in the WCBL, the Moose Jaw Miller Express hosts the Medicine Hat Mavericks. The Saskatoon Berries welcome the Brooks Bombers. The Okotoks Dogs visit the Lethbridge Bulls. And the Sylvan Lake Gulls take on the Fort McMurray Giants. The Blue Jays look to make it back-to-back wins tonight when they host the Mets at Rogers Centre. Toronto snapped a 6-game losing streak with a 2-1 victory Monday night. Kevin Gausman gets the start for the Jays, while New York sends rookie right-hander Nolan McLean to the mound. First pitch is set for just after 5. You can catch all the action on Saskatchewan's home of Blue Jays baseball, AM 1190.
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0: Burn weather.
1: A high of 22 today with showers or thunderstorms possible this afternoon and into the evening. Overnight temperatures dropped to 14. Tomorrow starts off cloudy with the afternoon clearing sitting at 25. Thursday brings sunshine sitting at 25 as well. Friday a mix of sun and clouds with a high of 26 and a chance of rain. And Saturday clears with sunshine and temperatures holding steady at 26. 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

0: Nickelback and Those Days with Ken O'Neill. Teddy Swims and Mr. Know-It-All is next. Number one movie at the box office, still Toy Story 5, but there might be some competition coming. Minions and Monsters opens tomorrow. That should be a big one. Oh, and select theaters will be showing Talladega Nights, The Ballad of Ricky Bobby to celebrate its 20th anniversary. Remember, if you ain't first, you're last.
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5: The rain looks to take a break just in time for Canada Day, with drier conditions expected after today's chance of storms. A high of 22 today with showers or a thunderstorm possible this afternoon and into the evening. The low tonight sitting around 14. Canada Day starts off cloudy, but skies clear through the afternoon with a high of 25. And the sunny stretch continues Thursday with plenty of sunshine and a high of 25. Stay weather ready. 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

0: Walk off the earth and hold on the break. I'm Ken O'Neill. Welcome to the end of June. If it's your birthday today, you share it with boxer Mike Tyson. He's 60. Vancouver singer Baby No Money is 31. And country singer Cole Swindell is 43. 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
2: A little more rain expected today before conditions dry out later this week. High of 22 with showers or a thunderstorm possible this afternoon and into the evening. Overnight, the low drops to around 14. Canada Day starts off cloudy, but skies clear through the afternoon with a high of 25. And Thursday brings sunshine with a high of 25. Sun or storm, find the area's official forecast and stream us anywhere on the Discover Weyburn app. I'm Larissa McEwen.
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0: Jessia, and I'm not pretty. I'm Ken O'Neill. 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
2: Good afternoon. I'm Larissa McEwen. The nation celebrates 159 years tomorrow, and the city of Weyburn has a full day of events planned. Paige Tenbolt with the city says the flag ceremony begins at 10 a.m., followed by birthday cake and a barbecue over lunch and free swimming and activities from 12 to 5 p.m. The day will come to a traditional end.
3: And a favorite of everybody's is the fireworks at the exhibition grounds. And we like to say that that happens at dusk, so people can start to sort of get there as the sun starts to go down. And we usually see the fireworks start to pop off around 10 p.m. So we encourage everyone, it's open parking for everyone there, so please be respectful of other people around you.
2: Plenty of Canada Day festivities are also going tomorrow at both of the area's regional parks. At Main Prize Regional Park tomorrow, there will be bouncy houses and sandcastle contests at the beach with a hot dog and marshmallow roast tomorrow afternoon. They're also hosting their trade show at Peterson Place and a golf cart parade. Nickel Lake Regional Park will bring the kids' favorite bike parade along with an afternoon foam party in the sports court. The Sask Youth Council explored a wide range of topics this year. Marna McManus has more from a local student who took part.
4: In a recent post on Facebook, Weyburn Comprehensive School shared photos and comments from Claire Taylor, who was the first ever student to represent the school on the Saskatchewan Youth Council. Taylor says she was able to work with like-minded students from across the province, taking part in engagements on the provincial education plan, the new school food program, and the role of public service through meetings with the Ministry of Education's Executive Committee, as well as additional topics that shape education in Saskatchewan. Their final meeting took place at the Legislative Building with Education Minister Everett Hindley. For Discover Weyburn News, I'm Marna McManus.
2: The Weyburn Theatre Community Service Cooperative has just $400,000 left to raise to open the Spark Cinema doors this winter. Ryan Janke with the cooperative.
5: The fundraising timeline is always flexible. There is some good news on that front, though. We'll have some events coming up this summer, things people can get involved in. But on the short term, we're partnered with the Weyburn Community Initiatives Fund, so you can donate through them. Those details are on our website. You can send them a check or an e-transfer. Just say that you want to support the theater. The one nice thing they can do that we can't is issue a tax receipt. So there's definitely some benefits to that for donors and for us.
2: He says there's still some sponsorship opportunities available, and they're open to new sponsorship ideas from those who would like to put their name on one. The Summer Gifted Art Market vendor registration has been extended to July 15th. The original deadline was supposed to be one tomorrow, but the Weyburn Arts Council has chosen to allow more time for artists and makers to sign up. Gifted will be held on August 8th at Jubilee Park. For these stories and more, visit discoverweyburn.com.
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2: The Weyburn Beavers will look to respond tonight after a 16-6 defeat at the hands of the Fort McMurray Giants. Weyburn is back on the road, taking on the Energy City Cactus Rats at Energy City Metro Ballpark. Around the Western Canadian Baseball League, the Moose Jaw Miller Express hosts the Medicine Hat Mavericks, the Saskatoon Berries welcome the Brooks Bombers, the Okotoks Dogs visit Lethbridge Bulls, and the Sylvan Lake Gulls square off with the Fort McMurray Giants. Weyburn lacrosse team has made a strong impact at the Saskatchewan Provincial Championships. The Weyburn Thrashers claim the U11 Provincial title, securing gold. In the U13 division, the Weyburn Young's Equipment Thrashers also reached the podium, finishing with a bronze medal. Provincials wrapped up yesterday in Estevan. Former Richardson Pioneer Weyburn Red Wings forward Max Chakrabarty has received an invite to the Winnipeg Jets development camp. The Surrey BC product will have the opportunity to test himself against top prospects as he looks to take the next step in his hockey career at the NHL level. Chakrabarty wrapped up his junior career with the Red Wings in the 2024-2025 season and has since advanced to NCAA Division I hockey with the Augustana Vikings. The Toronto Blue Jays will try to build on their momentum tonight as they go for back-to-back wins while hosting the New York Mets at Rogers Centre. Toronto snapped a six-game skid Monday night with a 2-1 victory and will now send Kevin Gausman to the mound. The Mets counter with rookie right-hander Nolan McLean. First pitch is scheduled for just after 5 p.m. You can catch all the action on Saskatchewan's home of Blue Jays baseball, AM 1190.
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2: A high of 22 today with showers or thunderstorms possible this afternoon and into the evening. Overnight temperatures drop to 14. Tomorrow starts off cloudy with the afternoon clearing sitting at 25. Thursday brings sunshine sitting at 25 as well. Friday, a mix of sun and clouds with a high of 26 and a chance of rain. And Saturday clears with sunshine and temperatures holding steady at 26. 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

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Yeah, I was hot then, but I'm even hotter now.

0: 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It's Canada's team. 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
0: 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We bring the game. You bring the hot dogs and peanuts.
1: Got him! Strikes out Cody Bellinger, and the Blue Jays have done it.
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5: The rain looks to take a break just in time for Canada Day, with drier conditions expected after today's chance of storms. A high of 22 today with showers or a thunderstorm possible this afternoon and into the evening. The low tonight sitting around 14. Canada Day starts off cloudy, but skies clear through the afternoon with a high of 25. And the sunny stretch continues Thursday with plenty of sunshine and a high of 25. Stay weather ready, stream us anytime, anywhere by downloading the Discover Weyburn app. I'm Larissa McEwen.
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7: A little more rain expected today before conditions dry out later this week. High of 22 with showers or a thunderstorm possible this afternoon and into the evening. Overnight, the low drops to around 14. Canada Day starts off cloudy, but skies clear through the afternoon with a high of 25. And Thursday brings sunshine with a high of 25. Sun or storm, find the area's official forecast and stream us anywhere on the Discover Weyburn app. I'm Larissa McEwen.
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0: Kaiza and Hideaway with Ken O'Neill. Benson Boone next with Beautiful Things. The Netherlands, favorites to win against Morocco, are heading home from the FIFA World Cup. It was close, but the game was tied after 90 minutes. Extra play didn't help, and Morocco won in a 3-2 penalty shootout. That's who Canada will play on Saturday in Houston. We're going into this round of 16 matchup. The winner will go on to the quarterfinals. Go Canada.
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2: Good afternoon. I'm Larissa McEwen. Weyburn residents are invited to celebrate the nation's birthday at the Leisure Center tomorrow, as a full slate of events and activities are planned. The flag ceremony will begin at 10 a.m., and events are planned from 12 to 5 p.m.
3: We have our annual free swimming, and that's from 12 to 5 p.m. at the Weyburn Leisure Center. So we're pretty excited to be having that open swimming time for everyone to come down. But during that 12 to 5 p.m., we also have face painting. We're going to have the mobile play park there, so a lot of lawn games. Everyone can hang out in that green space at the Leisure Center. And then we've also got pouncy houses.
2: That's communications coordinator with the city, Paige Tenbolt. She says the fireworks will cap off the day at dusk. The area's regional parks are also offering fun for the whole family for Canada Day. Nickel Lake Regional Park will host the Sioux Line Cruisers for a car show in conjunction with a farmer's market, and they'll bring back a foam party to the sports court. Main Prize Regional Park will cap off their day of fun, which also includes a trade show, golf cart parade, and beach activities with a fireworks display at dusk. From Weyburn Comprehensive School to the Saskatchewan Legislative Building, one local student shares on her time with the Saskatchewan Youth Council. Discover Weyburn's Marna McManus has the details.
4: WCS student Claire Taylor served on the Saskatchewan Youth Council this past year, where she says they explored a wide range of topics. The school recently posted her comments on the experience. Taylor, the first ever student to represent the school on the Sask Youth Council, says being part of the council made her feel heard, noting it was inspiring to see student perspectives valued in decisions that directly affect students. She expressed her gratitude for the chance to collaborate with youth across Saskatchewan and contribute to conversations that will shape future students' experiences. For Discover Weyburn News, I'm Marna McManus.
2: Downtown Weyburn has a new look with the exterior of the Spark Cinema nearly complete. Ryan Janke with the Weyburn Theater Community Service Cooperatives says they've also gone up a notch with their fundraising efforts.
5: Our original goal was $3 million and we've raised 2.6. So most of that was small donations. There were certainly some great big ones and we appreciate those, but every dollar counts. There have been a few anonymous ones. I mean, we're happy with that too. Not everybody wants to get the publicity. Some people just want to quietly support it. And you know, when you're the one making the donation, we'll make it work for you. There's still a few opportunities for sponsorships on the website, and we're always open to new ideas.
2: He says DSI Contracting has been great to work with, and they're still hoping for a December opening. The Weyburn Arts Council has extended the vendor registration deadline for the Summer Gifted Art Market. Artists and makers now have until July 15th to take part in the big event being held at Jubilee Park on August 8th. 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
2: Richardson Pioneer Weyburn Red Wings alumni Max Chakrabarty has been invited to the Winnipeg Jets development camp. The Surrey BC native will have the opportunity to showcase his talents on the NHL stage. Chakrabarty spent his final junior season with the Red Wings in 2024-25 and now plays NCAA Division I hockey with the Augustana Vikings. Weyburn lacrosse teams had a strong showing at the Saskatchewan Provincials held in Estevan. The Weyburn Thrashers captured the U11 Provincial Championship, bringing home the gold medal. The Weyburn Young's Equipment Thrashers also earned a spot on the podium, taking bronze in the U13 division. Provincial Championships wrapped up Monday at Affinity Place. The Weyburn Beavers will look to bounce back tonight after a 16-6 loss to the Fort McMurray Giants last night. The Beavers are on the road to face the Energy City Cactus Rats at the Energy City Metro Ballpark. Elsewhere in the WCBL, the Moose Jaw Miller Express hosts the Medicine Hat Mavericks, the Saskatoon Berries welcome the Brooks Bombers, the Okotoks Dogs visit the Lethbridge Bulls, and the Sylvan Lake Gulls take on the Fort McMurray Giants. The Blue Jays look to make it back-to-back wins tonight when they host the Mets at Rogers Centre. Toronto snapped a six-game losing streak with a 2-1 victory Monday night. Kevin

0: Gausman gets the start for the Jays, while New York sends rookie right-hander Nolan McLean to the mound. First pitch is set for just after 5. You can catch all the action on Saskatchewan's home of Blue Jays baseball, AM 1190.
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0: A high of 22 today with showers or thunderstorms possible this afternoon and into the evening. Overnight temperatures drop to 14. Tomorrow starts off cloudy with the afternoon clearing sitting at 25. Thursday brings sunshine sitting at 25 as well. Friday, a mix of sun and clouds with a high of 26 and a chance of rain. And Saturday clears with sunshine and temperatures holding steady at 26. 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

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Here's Olivia Rodrigo with Ken O'Neill. Drop Dead.

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5: The rain looks to take a break just in time for Canada Day, with drier conditions expected after today's chance of storms. A high of 22 today, with showers or a thunderstorm possible this afternoon and into the evening. The low tonight sitting around 14. Canada Day starts off cloudy, but skies clear through the afternoon with a high of 25. And the sunny stretch continues Thursday with plenty of sunshine and a high of 25. Stay weather ready, stream us anytime, anywhere by downloading the Discover Weyburn app. I'm Larissa McEwen.
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0: 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Can you

You know, a day off in the middle of the week? I'll take that. How about we do this every week? Canada Day tomorrow. I'm Ken O'Neill with Tame Impala and Jennie from Blackpink. Dracula.

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3: July 1st is our big tradition around Maine Prize. We like to do it as big as we can, and we encourage it as a huge family fun day. So we kind of kick off our day beginning with the beach area. So there's always bouncy castles on the beach. There's sand castle contests. Another big hit at the park for July 1st is the craft and trade show that is taking place at Peterson Place, and that's from 10 to 3. And they are still accepting tables. You can find information on that through our Facebook or by calling our office. Basically, you don't have an excuse to not come out and enjoy the show.
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6: A little more rain expected today before conditions dry out later this week. High of 22 with showers or a thunderstorm possible this afternoon and into the evening. Overnight, the low drops to around 14. Canada Day starts off cloudy, but skies clear through the afternoon with a high of 25. And Thursday brings sunshine with a high of 25. Sun or storm, find the area's official forecast and stream us anywhere on the Discover Weyburn app. I'm Larissa McEwen.
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0: Simple Plan with Natasha Bedingfield. That's Jet Lag. Dua Lipa's Levitating is next. I'm Ken O'Neill. Have you checked out the feature, Her Voice, on our website? 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
2: Good afternoon, I'm Larissa McEwen. The City of Weyburn has a full day of events planned for the nation's birthday tomorrow. Communications coordinator with the city, Paige Tenbolt, says the festivities begin with the flag ceremony at 10 a.m. and free activities are slated all afternoon.
3: We have our annual free swimming, and that's from 12 to 5 p.m. at the Weyburn Leisure Center. So we're pretty excited to be having that open swimming time for everyone to come down. But during that 12 to 5 p.m., we also have face painting. We're going to have the mobile play park there, so a lot of lawn games. Everyone can hang out in that green space at the Leisure Center. And then we've also got pouncy houses.
2: The fireworks will cap off the night at the exhibition grounds at dusk or around 10 p.m. A number of other Canada Day festivities to look forward to tomorrow include a full day of activities at each of the regional parks in the area. Beginning at 10 at Nickel Lake, the bike parade, as well as a farmer's market and a car show, then a foam party in the afternoon. Main Prize Regional Park also has events running throughout the day at the beach and at Peterson Place with fireworks at dusk. A Weyburn Comprehensive School student representing on the Saskatchewan Youth Council this past year. Marna McManus has more.
4: WCS recently shared a post on social media highlighting Claire Taylor, who served on the 2025-26 Sask Youth Council. Taylor shared her own take on the experience, noting a highlight was hearing the diverse perspectives of students from both large urban centers and small rural communities. She says the different backgrounds shaped thoughtful discussions about how education looks across Saskatchewan, and she gained a much deeper understanding of how the ministry supports schools and students. Taylor says they explored a wide range of topics, as the council was a great space for the students to openly share their thoughts and opinions. For Discover Weyburn News, I'm Marna McManus.
2: With the Spark Cinema marquee now gracing 3rd Street, downtown Weyburn is looking like a long-term dream is coming true. Ryan Janke with the Weyburn Theatre Community Service Cooperative says they have $400,000 left to raise.
5: We're down to the last little bit. This means we're about 90% of the way to our original $3 million goal, which is really exciting. The exterior of the building is almost complete. If you drive down 3rd Street, you can see that. There's a little bit of work left to do, and we're working really hard to get the interior finishes done as quickly as possible. We're pushing for December. That's not a promise yet, but I'm doing everything I can to make that into the truth.
2: Janke says the most recent $100,000 raised has been mainly thanks to anonymous donations. While the vendor registration was originally set to close tomorrow for the Summer Gifted Art Market, which will be held on August 8th at Jubilee Park, the Weyburn Arts Council extended the deadline to July 15th. For these stories and more, visit discoverweyburn.com.
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2: The Weyburn Beavers will look to respond tonight after a 16-6 defeat at the hands of the Fort McMurray Giants. Weyburn is back on the road, taking on the Energy City Cactus Rats at

0: Energy City Metro Ballpark. Around the Western Canadian Baseball League, the Moose Jaw Miller Express hosts the Medicine Hat Mavericks, the Saskatoon Berries welcome the Brooks Bombers, the Okotoks Dogs visit Lethbridge Bulls, and the Sylvan Lake Gulls square off with the Fort McMurray Giants. Weyburn lacrosse team has made a strong impact at the Saskatchewan Provincial Championships. The Weyburn Thrashers claim the U11 Provincial title, securing gold. In the U13 division, the Weyburn Young's Equipment Thrashers also reached the podium, finishing with a bronze medal. Provincials wrapped up yesterday in Estevan. Former Richardson Pioneer Weyburn Red Wings forward Max Chakrabarty has received an invite to the Winnipeg Jets development camp. The Surrey BC product will have the opportunity to test himself against top prospects as he looks to take the next step in his hockey career at the NHL level. Chakrabarty wrapped up his junior career with the Red Wings in the 2024-2025 season and has since advanced to NCAA Division I hockey with the Augustana Vikings. The Toronto Blue Jays will try to build on their momentum tonight as they go for back-to-back wins while hosting the New York Mets at Rogers Centre. Toronto snapped a six-game skid Monday night with a 2-1 victory and will now send Kevin Gausman to the mound. The Mets counter with rookie right-hander Nolan McLean. First pitch is scheduled for just after 5 p.m. You can catch all the action on Saskatchewan's home of Blue Jays baseball, AM 1190.
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0: A high of 22 today with showers or thunderstorms possible this afternoon and into the evening. Overnight temperatures drop to 14. Tomorrow starts off cloudy with the afternoon clearing sitting at 25. Thursday brings sunshine sitting at 25 as well. Friday, a mix of sun and clouds with a high of 26 and a chance of rain. And Saturday clears with sunshine and temperatures holding steady at 26. 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

0: Walk off the earth and rule the world. I'm Ken O'Neill, Martin Garrix, and Ed Sheeran coming up with Repeat It. One of the biggest surprises of the FIFA World Cup, ranch dressing. Visitors to North America from around the world have fallen in love with our creamy condiment, with many stocking up before heading home. The only problem is if it's not in your checked bag, it's being confiscated by TSA agents at the airports. Turns out the hottest World Cup souvenir isn't a jersey this time around. It's ranch dressing.
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7: The rain looks to take a break just in time for Canada Day, with drier conditions expected after today's chance of storms. A high of 22 today with showers or a thunderstorm possible this afternoon and into the evening. The low tonight sitting around 14. Canada Day starts off cloudy, but skies clear through the afternoon with a high of 25. And the sunny stretch continues Thursday with plenty of sunshine and a high of 25. Stay weather ready, stream us anytime, anywhere by downloading the Discover Weyburn app. I'm Larissa McEwen.
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0: Rockstar from Nickelback with Ken O'Neill. You know, it turns out that wishing out loud on TV really does work. After joking back in March that he wanted a role on a soap opera, John Oliver is getting his chance. The Last Week Tonight host will appear on 3 episodes of General Hospital starting on Thursday. Oliver says it's an honor to be part of the show's legendary 64-year history. And if you've ever wanted to see him in a soap opera, it happens this week. I don't watch soaps, but I'll be recording these 3 episodes for sure.
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9: A little more rain expected today before conditions dry out later this week. A high of 22 with showers or a thunderstorm possible this afternoon and into the evening. Overnight, the low drops to around 14. Canada Day starts off cloudy, but skies

0: Rhea May and the Old Me. I'm Ken O'Neill. We've got a local news update coming at 4. Sabrina Carpenter is next. And hey, the Blue Jays snapped that nasty 6-game losing streak last night. We beat Bo Bichette and the Mets 2-1. Game 2 in that 3-game series is tonight. Game 3, Canada Day. Thursday will be a travel day, and Toronto will be in Seattle for the weekend before heading to San Francisco.
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2: Good evening, I'm Larissa McEwen. The nation celebrates 159 years tomorrow, and the city of Weyburn has a full day of events planned. Paige Tenbolt with the city says the flag ceremony begins at 10 a.m., followed by birthday cake and a barbecue over lunch and free swimming and activities from 12 to 5 p.m. The day will come to a traditional end.
3: And a favorite of everybody's is the fireworks at the exhibition grounds. And we like to say that that happens at dusk. So people can start to sort of get there as the sun starts to go down. And we usually see the fireworks start to pop off around 10 p.m. So we encourage everyone, it's open parking for everyone there. So please be respectful of other people around you.
2: Plenty of Canada Day festivities are also going tomorrow at both of the area's regional parks. At Main Prize Regional Park tomorrow, there will be bouncy houses and sandcastle contests at the beach with a hot dog and marshmallow roast tomorrow afternoon. They're also hosting their trade show at Peterson Place and a golf cart parade. Nickel Lake Regional Park will bring the kids' favorite bike parade along with an afternoon foam party in the sports court. The Sask Youth Council explored a wide range of topics this year. Marna McManus has more from a local student who took part.
4: In a recent post on Facebook, Weyburn Comprehensive School shared photos and comments from Claire Taylor, who was the first ever student to represent the school on the Saskatchewan Youth Council. Taylor says she was able to work with like-minded students from across the province, taking part in engagements on the provincial education plan, the new school food program, and the role of public service through meetings with the Ministry of Education's Executive Committee, as well as additional topics that shape education in Saskatchewan. Their final meeting took place at the Legislative Building with Education Minister Everett Hindley. For Discover Weyburn News, I'm Marna McManus.
2: The Weyburn Theatre Community Service Cooperative has just $400,000 left to raise to open the Spark Cinema doors this winter. Ryan Janke with the cooperative.
5: The fundraising timeline is always flexible. There is some good news on that front, though. We'll have some events coming up this summer, things people can get involved in. But on the short term, we're partnered with the Weyburn Community Initiatives Fund, so you can donate through them. Those details are on our website. You can send them a check or an e-transfer. Just say that you want to support the theater. The one nice thing they can do that we can't is issue a tax receipt. So there's definitely some benefits to that for donors and for us.
2: He says there's still some sponsorship opportunities available, and they're open to new sponsorship ideas from those who would like to put their name on one. The Summer Gifted Art Market vendor registration has been extended to July 15th. The original deadline was supposed to be one tomorrow, but the Weyburn Arts Council has chosen to allow more time for artists and makers to sign up. Gifted will be held on August 8th at Jubilee Park. For these stories and more, visit discoverweyburn.com.
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2: Richardson Pioneer Weyburn Red Wings alumni Max Chakrabarty has been invited to the Winnipeg Jets development camp. The Surrey BC native will have the opportunity to showcase his talents on the NHL stage. Chakrabarty spent his final junior season with the Red Wings in 2024-25 and now plays NCAA Division I hockey with the Augustana Vikings. Weyburn lacrosse teams had a strong showing at the Saskatchewan Provincials held in Estevan. The Weyburn Thrashers captured the U11 Provincial Championship, bringing home the gold medal. The Weyburn Young's Equipment Thrashers also earned a spot on the podium, taking bronze in the U13 division. Provincial Championships wrapped up Monday at Affinity Place. The Weyburn Beavers will look to bounce back tonight after a 16-6 loss to the Fort McMurray Giants last night. The Beavers are on the road to face the Energy City Cactus Rats at the Energy City Metro Ballpark. Elsewhere in the WCBL, the Moose Jaw Miller Express hosts the Medicine Hat Mavericks, the Saskatoon Berries welcome the Brooks Bombers, the Okotoks Dogs visit the Lethbridge Bulls, and the Sylvan Lake Gulls take on the Fort McMurray Giants. The Blue Jays look to make it back-to-back wins tonight when they host the Mets at Rogers Centre. Toronto snapped a six-game losing streak with a 2-1 victory Monday night. Kevin Gausman gets the start for the Jays, while New York sends rookie right-hander Nolan McLean to the mound. First pitch is set for just after 5. You can catch all the action on Saskatchewan's home of Blue Jays baseball, AM 1190.
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2: A high of 22 today with showers or thunderstorms possible this afternoon and into the evening. Overnight temperatures drop to 14. Tomorrow starts off cloudy with the afternoon clearing sitting at 25. Thursday brings sunshine sitting at 25 as well. Friday a mix of sun and clouds with a high of 26 and a chance of rain. And Saturday clears with sunshine and temperatures holding steady at 26. 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

0: Trust My Lonely, Alessia Cara with Ken O'Neill. Ariana Grande is coming up. And man, if it's not the forest fire smoke in Alberta or the rainfall warnings in Saskatchewan, flash flooding, even tornado watches and warnings in Manitoba the last few days, how about a forecast that's nothing but sunshine icons for 7 days in a row? I'm waiting for that kind of summer. Stay on top of the weather here. 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
8: Sunny weather is set to return after a stretch of unsettled conditions. Rain or possible thunderstorms are expected this evening, with temperatures dropping to around 14 overnight. Wednesday starts cloudy before clearing up in the afternoon with a high of 25. That's followed by plenty of sunshine Thursday with a high near 25. Stay weather ready, stream us anytime, anywhere by downloading the Discover Weyburn app. I'm Larissa McEwen.
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0: It's the weekend, dancing in the flames. Good afternoon. I'm Ken O'Neill. Today is National Social Media Day. You know, the average person spends 151 minutes a day on social media, and these notification sounds are a part of everyday life now. Remember what life was like before these were a thing? Now we live with them, even look forward to them.
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2: 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And our next one is all about the Artemis II mission, which happened recently. And it took us further out into space than we've ever gone, to the opposite side of the moon, in preparation for landing

0: on the moon. 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
5: Conditions look to improve heading into midweek with some rain or thunderstorms possible this evening. Temperatures fall to around 14 overnight. Wednesday starts off cloudy before clearing later in the day with a high near 25. Thursday brings plenty of sunshine and a high near 25. Sun or storm, find the area's official forecast and stream us anywhere on the Discover Weyburn app. I'm Larissa McEwen.
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0: Bulow and Sweet Little Lies. I'm Ken O'Neill. Glass Animals coming up. 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
2: Good evening, I'm Larissa McEwen. Weyburn residents are invited to celebrate the nation's birthday at the Leisure Center tomorrow, as a full slate of events and activities are planned. The flag ceremony will begin at 10 a.m. and events are planned from 12 to 5 p.m.
3: We have our annual free swimming, and that's from 12 to 5 p.m. at the Weyburn Leisure Center. So we're pretty excited to be having that open swimming time for everyone to come down. But during that 12 to 5 p.m., we also have face painting. We're going to have the mobile play park there, so a lot of lawn games. Everyone can hang out in that green space at the Leisure Center. And then we've also got pouncy houses.
2: That's communications coordinator with the city, Paige Tenbolt. She says the fireworks will cap off the day at dusk. The area's regional parks are also offering fun for the whole family for Canada Day. Nickel Lake Regional Park will host the Soo Line Cruisers for a car show in conjunction with a farmer's market, and they'll bring back a foam party to the sports court. Main Prize Regional Park will cap off their day of fun, which also includes a trade show, golf cart parade, and beach activities with a fireworks display at dusk. From Weyburn Comprehensive School to the Saskatchewan Legislative Building, one local student shares on her time with the Saskatchewan Youth Council. Discover Weyburn's Marna McManus has the details.
4: WCS student Claire Taylor served on the Saskatchewan Youth Council this past year, where she says they explored a wide range of topics. The school recently posted her comments on the experience. Taylor, the first ever student to represent the school on the Sask Youth Council, says being part of the council made her feel heard, noting it was inspiring to see student perspectives valued in decisions that directly affect students. She expressed her gratitude for the chance to collaborate with youth across Saskatchewan and contribute to conversations that will shape future students' experiences. For Discover Weyburn News, I'm Marna McManus.
2: Downtown Weyburn has a new look with the exterior of the Spark Cinema nearly complete. Ryan Janke with the Weyburn Theatre Community Service Cooperative says they've also gone up a notch with their fundraising efforts.
5: Our original goal was $3 million and we've raised 2.6. So most of that was small donations. There were certainly some great big ones and we appreciate those, but every dollar counts. There have been a few anonymous ones. I mean, we're happy with that too. Not everybody wants to get the publicity. Some people just want to quietly support it. And you know, when you're the one making the donation, we'll make it work for you. There's still a few opportunities for sponsorships on the website, and we're always open to new ideas.
2: He says DSI Contracting has been great to work with, and they're still hoping for a December opening. The Weyburn Arts Council has extended the vendor registration deadline for the Summer Gifted Art Market. Artists and makers now have until July 15th to take part in the big event being held at Jubilee Park on August 8th. For these stories and more, visit discoverweyburn.com.
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2: The Weyburn Beavers will look to respond tonight after a 16-6 defeat at the hands of the Fort McMurray Giants. Weyburn is back on the road, taking on the Energy City Cactus Rats at Energy City Metro Ballpark. Around the Western Canadian Baseball League, the Moose Jaw Miller Express hosts the Medicine Hat Mavericks, the Saskatoon Berries welcome the Brooks Bombers, the Okotoks Dogs visit Lethbridge Bulls, and the Sylvan Lake Gulls square off with the Fort McMurray Giants. Weyburn lacrosse team has made a strong impact at the Saskatchewan Provincial Championships. The Weyburn Thrashers claim the U11 provincial title, securing gold. In the U13 division, the Weyburn Young's Equipment Thrashers also reached the podium, finishing with a bronze medal. Provincials wrapped up yesterday in Estevan. Former Richardson Pioneer Weyburn Red Wings forward Max Chakrabarty has received an invite to the Winnipeg Jets development camp. The Surrey BC product will have the opportunity to test himself against top prospects as he looks to take the next step in his hockey career at the NHL level. Chakrabarty wrapped up his junior career with the Red Wings in the 2024-2025 season and has since advanced to NCAA Division I hockey with the Augustana Vikings. The Toronto Blue Jays will try to build on their momentum tonight as they go for back-to-back wins while hosting the New York Mets at Rogers Centre. Toronto snapped a six-game skid Monday night with a 2-1 victory and will now send Kevin Gausman to the mound. The Mets counter with rookie right-hander Nolan McLean. First pitch is scheduled for just after 5 p.m. You can catch all the action on Saskatchewan's home of Blue Jays baseball, AM 1190.
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2: A high of 22 today with showers or thunderstorms possible this afternoon and into the evening. Overnight temperatures drop to 14. Tomorrow starts off cloudy with the afternoon clearing sitting at 25. Thursday brings sunshine sitting at 25 as well. Friday a mix of sun and clouds with a high of 26 and a chance of rain. And Saturday clears with sunshine and temperatures holding steady at 26. 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

0: Olivia Dean and the number one song for weeks now on American Top 40 with Ryan Seacrest coming up. I'm Ken O'Neill. Welcome to week five of the CFL season. Thursday, the Argos will be in Calgary. Friday's game has the Rough Riders in Ottawa. Edmonton travels to BC Saturday. And Sunday night, Winnipeg will be in Hamilton.
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5: Sunny weather is set to return after a stretch of unsettled conditions. Rain or possible thunderstorms are expected this evening, with temperatures dropping to around 14 overnight. Wednesday starts cloudy before clearing up in the afternoon with a high of 25. That's followed by plenty of sunshine Thursday with a high near 25. Stay weather ready, stream us anytime, anywhere by downloading the Discover Weyburn app. I'm Larissa McEwen.
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Well, that should be it for this part of the short week. Tomorrow's Canada Day. Good afternoon, I'm Ken O'Neill with Post Malone featuring Morgan Wallen. I had some help.

0: Ken O'Neill, there are so many incredible women in our community doing amazing work every day, leading businesses, supporting families. 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
4: 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Canada Day on July 1st. We've got our Show and Shine car show. We're going to start at 10 o'clock, run till 3. We've got the farmer's market out here again from 10 to 3 p.m. as well. And as usual, we have our bike parade. Campers out here, all their kids decorate their bikes. We've got a big parade all mapped out. And that starts at 10. And then we have Canada Day Crafts right after that, starting at 11 to 1. We have our foam party again back this year, so it's going to be in the sports court. It runs from 1 till 2, 2:30 roughly. New this year, we've got a slow pitch tournament too. It'll be held at Diamond Ones. Everybody's welcome to come out. If you got your season pass that day, or if you just need a day pass, you grab that at the gate before you come in.
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12: Conditions look to improve heading into midweek with some rain or thunderstorms possible this evening. Temperatures fall to around 14 overnight. Wednesday starts off cloudy before clearing later in the day with a high near 25. Thursday brings plenty of sunshine and a high near 25. Sun or storm, find the area's official forecast and stream us anywhere on the Discover Weyburn app. I'm Larissa McEwen.
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0: Mariana's Trench, I Knew You When. It's Ken O'Neill, going to cut you loose. Go enjoy your Canada Day. We'll catch you back here Thursday. Tate McRae is next.
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2: Good evening, I'm Larissa McEwen. The City of Weyburn has a full day of events planned for the nation's birthday tomorrow. Communications coordinator with the city, Paige Tenbolt, says the festivities begin with the flag ceremony at 10 a.m. and free activities are slated all afternoon.
3: We have our annual free swimming, and that's from 12 to 5 p.m. at the Weyburn Leisure Center. So we're pretty excited to be having that open swimming time for everyone to come down. But during that 12 to 5 p.m., we also have face painting. We're going to have the mobile play park there, so a lot of lawn games. Everyone can hang out in that green space at the Leisure Center. And then we've also got Pouncy Houses.
2: The fireworks will cap off the night at the exhibition grounds at dusk or around 10 p.m. A number of other Canada Day festivities to look forward to tomorrow include a full day of activities at each of the regional parks in the area. Beginning at 10 at Nickel Lake, the bike parade, as well as a farmer's market and a car show, then a foam party in the afternoon. Main Prize Regional Park also has events running throughout the day at the beach and at Peterson Place with fireworks at dusk. A Weyburn Comprehensive School student representing on the Saskatchewan Youth Council this past year. Marna McManus has more.
4: WCS recently shared a post on social media highlighting Claire Taylor, who served on the 2025-26 Sask Youth Council. Taylor shared her own take on the experience, noting a highlight was hearing the diverse perspectives of students from both large urban centers and small rural communities. She says the different backgrounds shaped thoughtful discussions about how education looks across Saskatchewan, and she gained a much deeper understanding of how the ministry supports schools and students. Taylor says they explored a wide range of topics, as the council was a great space for the students to openly share their thoughts and opinions. For Discover Weyburn News, I'm Marna McManus.
2: With the Spark Cinema marquee now gracing 3rd Street, downtown Weyburn is looking like a long-term dream is coming true. Ryan Janke with the Weyburn Theatre Community Service Cooperative says they have $400,000 left to raise.
5: We're down to the last little bit. This means we're about 90% of the way to our original $3 million goal, which is really exciting. The exterior of the building is almost complete. If you drive down 3rd Street, you can see that. There's a little bit of work